0: Green Day's One Eyed Bastards on Rock 95. And if you want to see Billy Joe Armstrong in Toronto, you can't see him, just not with Green Day. Actually, he's rejoining his 1991 band, Pinhead Gunpowder, and is actually going to be at the Danforth Music Hall coming up October 11th of this year. So if you'd really, really like to see Green Day, well, at least Billy Joe, you can.
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0: It's Barry's Rock Station, Rock 95. Now, Tommy Lee, the drummer for Motley Crue. Did you know that in high school, he took ballet, he took tap dance, and he was pretty good at keeping a secret till one day, there he is in the local paper in his ballet outfit and everything. And of course, the jocks, the football players, giving him a hard time. And Tommy Lee had a pretty good rebuttal for the time, saying...
1: Yes.
2: And I'm like, no, dude. As a matter of fact, you... spanking guys' asses out on the football field and snapping dudes in the shower while I'm dancing with girls.
0: So basically, Tommy Lee's saying, yeah, you got your jock stuff, but I am actually hanging out with the girls. Just saying.
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0: Nickelback, Skinny Little Miss. He's on Rock 95. I'm so excited to see the 95 days of summer are back. We currently got some Jay's tickets up for grabs. You just got to find out where the Rock 95 road crew is going to be all summer long. 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

Thinking about getting back into skateboarding as an adult? 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

0: Papa Roach's Wake Up Calling. It's Rock 95. And it's June 25th, 1967, when the Beatles walked into Studio One, Abbey Road in London, and sent a message to the world. Broadcast as part of the BBC World One, All You Need Is Love reached an estimated 400 million people. In 2009, a girl named Faith decided, hey, you know what? June 25th is a great time to make Global Beatles Day. So go ahead. Coming up June 25th, celebrate everything that is Beatles. Paul McCartney on the way.
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0: Crosby, Stills, Nash, and Young. That's Ohio on Rock 95. Good evening. It's Rachel getting out of here. I'll be in for Tim Wesson tomorrow after 10 a.m., giving you more chances to get into the Great Canadian Beaver Toss and so much more winning. I'll see you tomorrow morning.
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I love Benny and the Jets, but imagine Benny without the Jets. No thanks. Some things are just meant to be together. 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
2: 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One of my personal favorites.
1: Banana peppers.
2: That's right. 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
2: Would someone throw a little cilantro on that?
1: A little cilantro. 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

0: Okay, class, before we start, let's just do some attendance, shall we?
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0: Yes, I saw you there. 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

0: got a long nuts coming down. 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Something here I don't get, something here I don't see. 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

0: All right, good morning. It's Tuesday, June 9th, and we got a couple of hot, muggy days on the way. 27 will be the high. The humidex is going to make it feel like 32, and there is a chance we'll see showers and thunderstorms for later on this afternoon. Standing at 11 right now in Barrie with Dan Blakely. And a Rock 95 news update with him coming up in just a moment. Let's get a look at the roads and traffic first and talk to MJ.
1: A good start to the drive this morning on the 400. Making your way between Barrie and Toronto is running along well. Well, Highway 11, that's looking good too. From Barrie heading up to Orillia and to Gravenhurst. 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So far, everything out there is pretty quiet. If you do spot any problems out on the roads, let us know. Text us 705-721-ROCK. I'm MJ. 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
2: Good morning. Here's what Barrie's talking about. No indication the dog involved in an attack on a child and several adults yesterday morning near Loggers Run and Essa Road has been found. A light brown bully breed with a red leash could be anywhere at this point. If you see it, police say give them a call. Do not approach or try to contain it. Sweden about to become the latest in a growing list of countries to ban mobile phones in schools. Will happen this fall as the country looks to reduce screen time in classrooms in favor of books and other traditional learning tools. Sweden's Education Committee noting a decline in the ability of students, especially younger ones, to read and write. A 6.1 magnitude earthquake struck near western Cuba Monday afternoon, shaking buildings in Havana and as far north as Orlando, Florida. No injuries or damage reported. Meantime, the death toll from the quake early yesterday in the Philippines has climbed to 37, with more than 20,000 people displaced. Honda Canada recalling more than 12,000 vehicles concerned about airbag safety. A weight sensor on the front passenger seats may cause unnecessary activation. 12 models from the 2016 to 2025 years are affected. They include Honda and Acura, cars, pickups, minivans, and SUVs. Owners will be notified by mail. Your tip could be today's top story. 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

0: I'm Dan Forte, General Manager of Aurelia Hyundai. Come see what I meant. You'll be pleasantly surprised.
1: Aurelia Hyundai, 295 Memorial Avenue. They're great to deal with.
2: Increasing clouds this morning, chance of showers and thunder this afternoon, high of 27, humidex near 32, showers and thunder into the night, ending before morning, low to 18, mix of sun and clouds tomorrow, and then the risk of showers and thunder, high again near 27. 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

0: Barry's Rock Station, Rock 95, and Green Day. That's Dilemma 542, the Rock 95 Morning Crew. Good morning. It's Craig, Brian, and MJ. We got a muggy day today, 27 degrees, 32 with that Humidex, and some showers and thunderstorms that are likely for today and tomorrow at some point, probably for later on this afternoon and into the evening. 11 degrees is where we are right now. And Barry Bryan is back for today. We will find out a little bit later on where he was. But for now, you did some shopping.
1: Hey, I was just enjoying my new purchase that I made.
0: Okay.
1: Maybe that's what I was
0: saying. A full day for it.
2: Oh, okay.
1: Yeah, and you'd probably put in more time than that, Craig.
0: Okay.
1: Because I walked into a store. I was not looking to buy this at all. But I had been kind of looking at it, researching it a bit. But then we went into the store. It was $250 off.
2: Mm-hmm.
1: Significant amount off.
2: Right.
1: So,
2: which makes me think it was a big item.
1: Got a new TV.
0: Oh, you did?
2: Oh,
0: did you?
1: Oh, yeah.
0: Oh, wow.
1: It was pretty crazy. Oh. 65. I'm a 65er.
0: You're up to 65
2: club.
0: Now.
1: Yeah.
0: What are you doing with the 55?
1: I had a 58.
0: You had a 58.
1: Yeah, exactly.
0: Oh, wow. That's pretty good.
1: 65's a fun club to be in.
0: Yeah, it's not bad. Yeah, we're a different breed.
1: Yeah, yeah. Right, what club are you in, MJ?
2: I think I'm 60.
0: She doesn't know.
1: She's
2: something.
1: 32. She is.
2: I don't know.
0: She has no
2: the
0: idea.
2: The one downstairs, I don't know. I'll have to message the husband.
1: I mean,
0: the husband will know right away.
2: He will.
0: Right away.
2: Oh,
0: husbands
2: sure.
0: know that.
2: It's
0: yeah.
2: like, I know my child's birthday. He knows the
0: it's on
2: size
0: our,
2: of our television.
0: It's on our driver's license, so what our size our TV is.
1: Yeah, I mean, if you go anything bigger, you just have to have the perfect space.
0: Yeah.
1: Like, I'll, you know, 75? Because it didn't come in 70, the one I was looking at. So it comes in 75, and I'm like, it takes over the wall. Like,
0: it
1: looks
0: yeah.
1: great and
0: yeah.
1: everything, but it's just too big. Like, if we ever move, it'd become an issue.
0: Yeah.
1: You know, you can't just necessarily put that on it.
0: Yeah, I'm not sure I could do a 75, although I might just add a spike because you got a 65.
1: What?
0: We'll just keep going.
1: That's what I mean. I thought I'd be welcomed to the 65 club, but uh-huh. you don't want it.
0: I don't know if you've earned it.
1: Initiation. What is it?
0: I'm having a little bit of an issue with my TV. It's starting to black out a little bit. Yeah, see? So yeah. 75 is on the way.
1: No. You don't
2: there
1: deserve it.
0: Yeah, I think actually it's my cable box, but for whatever reason, like, I'll be watching something on TV and it'll just, like, so I went and got a new, like, HDMI cable and that didn't clear things up.
1: You're done.
0: I might be. I don't think
2: so. Now you're in the 75 club soon.
0: Well, the apps work fine, which is funny.
2: Oh.
0: So I can watch Netflix, no problem or anything like that.
1: Lame.
2: Which is the one that you
0: if only
2: the
0: there
2: most.
0: Was something on to watch on Netflix. All right, let's get a look at the road, see how things are looking out there with traffic first, MJ.
3: Looks quiet at the moment. Traveling down the 400 between Coldwater through Barrie to the GTA. It continues to run along smoothly while Highway 11, no problems there from Barrie up to Orillia and 92 to Wasaga, 27 to Elmvale, 89 to Alliston, looking good. 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I'm MJ. More traffic in minutes on Rock 95.
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0: Got a news update coming up for you at 6 o'clock this morning with Dan Blakely. What do we got today?
1: Still looking for the dog involved in an attack on a child and several others yesterday in Barrie. And Honda is recalling thousands of vehicles over an airbag issue. Tell you more. Top of the hour.
0: All right. Humidex is going to be 32 today. We are expected to get some thunderstorms for this afternoon. We're at 11 right now in Barrie with Nickelback on Rock 95.

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1: The ride down the 400 southbound, finding a little bit of volume starting up already around Highway 88. It won't last you very long, though. After that, it's a clear trip all the way down towards Toronto. Meanwhile, over to Highway 11 from Barrie up to Orillia to Gravenhurst. That is running along smoothly on 12 and 93. To and from Midland is looking good. 27 to Elmvale and 26 to Stayner. So far, no delays. 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They're laying down the lawn. I'm MJ. More traffic in minutes on Rock 95.
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2: Good morning. Here's what Barrie's talking about. Lots of chatter online still about the dog involved in the attack on a child and several adults Monday morning near Loggers Run and Essa Road in Barrie. There's been no indication it's been located, and it could be just about anywhere at this point. A bully breed with a red leash. If you see it, police advise against engaging with it. Give them a call. Big recall notice from Honda Canada. More than 12,000 cars, trucks, minivans, and SUVs. Hondas and Acuras, 2016 to 2025 models. Issue with the airbag system. A sensor in the front passenger seats could malfunction, activating the system unnecessarily. Affected owners will be notified by mail. Health officials in British Columbia say the Canadian who fell ill with hantavirus has recovered, discharged from hospital last week. Three other Canadians who have been isolating in a 42-day quarantine are not showing any sign of symptoms. Sweden about to become the latest in a growing list of countries to ban mobile phones in schools. Will happen this fall as the country looks to reduce screen time in classrooms in favor of books and other traditional learning tools. Sweden's Education Committee noting a decline in the ability of students, especially younger ones, to read and write. See it, shoot it, share your news on the Barrie 360 text line 705-797-1111. Spurs got a much-needed win in the NBA final, 115-111 over the Knicks. They trail now 2-1. Jay scored more runs against the Phillies' Christopher Sanchez last night than he gave up in all of May. And they still lost. 5-2 the final. Hurricanes look to even the Stanley Cup final with a win tonight in Vegas. Could get drenched in a couple of ways today. The forecast in 30.
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2: Clouding up this morning, chance of showers and thunder this afternoon, high 27, could be sweating through a humidex of 32. Showers and thunder into the night, ending before morning, low 18, mix of sun and clouds tomorrow, and the risk of showers and thunder, high again near 27. 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

0: Barry's Rock Station, Rock 95, CCR, and Run Through the Jungle, 6:05 in the Rock 95 Morning Crew. Good morning. It's Craig, Brian, and MJ. So we got a kind of an unsettled day today as we get all muggy and hot with 27 degrees, but the humidity will give it a 32 feel with showers and thunderstorms for later on this afternoon and then stretching into the evening with a good amount of rain coming in through the overnight. Maybe some showers and thunderstorms tomorrow and another hot day on the way. It's 11 in Barrie. Well, that didn't last long before we got our frozen juice from Concentrate back.
1: Oh, yeah.
2: There we go.
0: Loblaw is bringing back frozen juice from Concentrate to Canada. It's later this month. It'll be under their no-name brand. Strong demand for this. It's cheaper.
2: Because it was like, you know, a buck.
0: It is. That. Yeah, it's good. Yeah. Well, I mean, I don't know if it's good, but it's it suffices.
2: It was there.
1: But there used to be a lot.
0: There used to be a lot.
1: Fruitopia used to do one,
2: yeah,
1: if you remember.
2: Yeah, Five Alive.
1: Five Alive, yeah.
2: Right,
1: so now you're just giving us no name. I'm hoping that's up to snuff. Something tells me it won't be.
0: Your flavors include white lemonade, pink lemonade, limeade, grape punch, fruit punch, and berry punch. So that's the new stuff. It'll be around $2.25. You said it was a buck.
2: Oh, come on.
0: So we've doubled in price a little bit. Yeah. But still, I mean, you get a thing of orange juice, it's $8, right? So,
2: good point, yeah.
0: The loneliest color of 2026. So paint company Sherwin-Williams, has named what they would consider the color that is most often ignored.
1: Ooh, can I guess? Is it a gray?
0: No, it's not a gray.
1: Okay. Mm.
0: No.
1: That feels like the loneliest one to me.
0: It's offbeat green.
2: Offbeat?
1: Offbeat.
2: Yeah. See, I would like an offbeat green.
0: Kind of has a snot.
2: Sense. Oh,
0: is
2: it?
0: Yeah.
2: Oh, so it's not like a nice green.
0: I don't think so. Yeah.
1: Yeah, there's a team in the OHL, the North Bay Battalion. Mm-hmm. I always think of their green as snot puke green.
0: Yes.
1: That's right.
2: Earwax goldish green kind of.
0: Obviously, this is the color that just stays on the shelf and nobody picks it up and buys it, right? Mm-hmm. So they're trying to pimp it out. LeBron James is helping them out. They got a little campaign going with him where he's going to be trying to make it look cool.
1: LeBron James has no taste.
2: Or you could not pay him all that money and you can just, you know, discontinue the color.
0: Yeah, it might be an idea. Remember talking about an event that would break the largest game record of foosball? And
1: yes.
0: It was in Etobicoke?
2: Right.
0: Yes. Yeah, they did it.
1: Okay.
0: And yeah. So this was obviously to promote and celebrate the World Cup, which is coming later this week. So they did it. They got a total of 254 soccer fans that got together and played the world's largest human foosball game.
1: I did see a line yesterday of somebody saying, it's for the World Cup, you know, because everything is.
0: Everything is for the World Cup.
1: Anything, if you're questioning, you know, they're bringing back the frozen juice. It's for the World Cup.
0: It's for the World Cup. Yeah. Everything we talk about for the next 3 days.
1: Right. It's because of the World Cup, you know.
0: Yeah. Let's get traffic first for the World Cup.
2: Yeah.
0: Brought to you by GD Coats, the original used car superstore, 425 Dunlop Street, Westbury.
2: There is a little bit of volume on the South 400 as you're approaching Highway 88. It should ease up fairly quickly, though, and then no problems to the GTA. Onto the 404, Newmarket down to Markham is running along smoothly, while 12 and 93 to Midland and 26 to Stater, not hearing of any delays. 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I'm MJ. More traffic in minutes on Rock 95.
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0: Barry's Rock Station, Rock 95, Goo Goo Dolls, and Iris, 616, Rock 95. Morning crew, good morning. It's Craig, Brian, and MJ. A little bit of a mess, thanks to MJ for telling me I had my shirt inside out.
1: Yeah, does that help you? Did you change it?
0: Yeah. Man,
2: yeah,
0: I flipped it over.
1: Good man.
0: I get it. First of all, I dress in the dark, but I'm blaming whoever put it on the coat hanger.
1: Okay.
0: Because so I probably took it off inside out and then put it on inside out. And then he looks at me and goes, your zipper's gone. Yeah.
1: The real test was if you didn't. And we went, he just doesn't care.
2: Yeah.
1: Like, he's
2: that's
1: that guy.
2: The thing. Yeah. What if you didn't change?
0: I thought about it.
1: Yeah, I knew you did.
0: Just to be cool.
3: And you didn't want to change
0: it. I don't want to make it look like a dork in front of MJ. This is on purpose.
2: You want to make sure that tag is facing outward so everyone knows the brand.
0: Yeah.
2: That's right.
0: I had another little faux pas. I bought some sunglasses because we had a couple events. And I break sunglasses quite often, right?
1: Still haven't grown out of that,
0: I never get expensive sunglasses. Yeah, these ones will be gone by the end of the month. I have no doubt. But I got some heavy use out of them for this weekend. I had a couple events. We had the Mystery Barbecue yesterday. Mm-hmm. So when we had the Mystery Barbecue yesterday, I knew I was going to need them. Of course, you don't need them at 4 a.m. when you come to work. So I just take them from my thing, and I put them in my car seat. So I just throw them down, and I'm like, okay, then when I go to the Mystery Barbecue, I'll slide them on, and I'll be good to go, and I got my shades on. I get out of work, getting set to go to the barbecue, and I guess my car had been in the sun for the majority of the morning.
2: Yeah. Right.
0: I pick up my sunglasses without even thinking, and I put them on, and you could see my skin sizzle.
2: Do you have a mark?
0: Had a little bit of a mark at the time, right? And I did. I tried to play it off like, it's just a little warm. And as I kept them on, it got warmer. And I was like,
2: careful out there, everyone.
1: Cool guy. You take them off. You can either put them on the head or you clip them, you know, right on your shirt. What happened there? You can tell you break them.
3: You can
1: leave them on a seat for someone to get in and break.
0: I'm the furthest thing away from the King of Cool the last 2 days, as proof with my Lord. Shirt this morning.
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dead-end streets, and every time I thought I got it made, it seemed the taste was not so sweet. So I turned myself to face me, but I've never caught a glimpse how the others must see the faker. I'm much too fast to take that test.

0: All right, we'll get an update and find out what Barry's talking about in just a moment. Traffic first, though, and MJ.
1: We're dealing with delays right now on the 400 southbound between Highway 89 and 88. After that, it's going to pick up pace, but slows again between King and Rutherford. Meanwhile, over on the 404 between Newmarket down to Markham, things are running along well. No problems over on 26 to Stayner in Collingwood. Meanwhile, 90 to Angus and 89 to Alliston. 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I'm MJ. More traffic in minutes on Rock 95.
0: 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They deliver everything. Here's Dan Blakely.
2: Good morning. Here's what Barry's talking about. No sign of the dog involved in the attack Monday morning on a child and several adults near Loggers Run and Essa Road. Described as a light brown bully breed with a red leash. Could be anywhere by now. If you spot it, call police. Best not to approach it or try to contain it yourself. Sweden joining a growing list of countries banning mobile phones in schools. The change kicks in this fall as officials push to cut screen time in classrooms, shifting the focus back to books and traditional learning. Tools. The country's education committee says students, especially younger ones, are struggling with reading and writing. Honda Canada recalling more than 12,000 vehicles over a potential airbag issue. A faulty weight sensor in the front passenger seat could trigger the bags for no reason. The recall affects 12 models from 2016 through 2025, including Honda and Acura cars, pickups, minivans, and SUVs. Owners will get a notice in the mail. A 6.1 magnitude earthquake rocked Western Cuba Monday afternoon, shaking buildings in Havana, and it was felt as far north as Orlando, Florida. No injuries or damage reported. In the Philippines, the death toll from a quake early yesterday has climbed to 37, with more than 20,000 people displaced. Could be a ribbon cutting this week for the Gordie Howe International Bridge between Ontario and Detroit, though it's not clear when the bridge will be open to traffic. The project has faced significant pushback from members of the family who own the competing Ambassador Bridge, and from U.S. President Trump, who has insisted the U.S. be compensated before the bridge is opened, even though Canada picked up the cost of construction. Got a scoop? We're listening. Send your news tip to the Barry 360 text line 705-797-1111. Spurs beat the Knicks 115-111. They still trail in the NBA final, now 2-1. Jays fell to the Phillies 5-2. Stanley Cup final resumes tonight. Vegas leading Carolina 2-1. Chance of showers, maybe thunder today. The forecast in 30.
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2: Clouds creeping in through the morning. They could bring showers and thunder this afternoon. High 27, humidex near 32. Showers and thunder into the

0: Barry's Rock Station, Rock 95, in the middle of Jimmy E. World, 6:36 in the Rock 95 Morning Crew. Good morning. It's Craig, Brian, and MJ. 27 degrees, going to feel warmer than that, and there is a chance we'll get showers and thunderstorms for later on this afternoon. Into the evening as well, with a good amount of rain coming in through the overnight. It's currently 12 in Barry with your Daily Dirt coming up.
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0: Well, let's look at the roads. Traffic first.
1: Things are going to slow down on you on the 400 southbound. We've got delays between 89 and 88. Then it's going to ease up for a while. It does start to slow down again between Teston to the Rutherford area. Heading over to the 404, we got some delays starting up already between Davis Drive and St. John's Side Road. North of Barrie, not seeing any problems on Highway 11 up to Orillia and 26 to Stainer. 92 to Wasaga, looking good. 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I'm MJ. More traffic in minutes on Rock 95.
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6: 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And here's MJ.
7: A little bit of news about Peter Frampton. He is staying positive despite being diagnosed with a rare degenerative condition that affects his ability to play guitar. He was diagnosed with this. It's called IBM, Inclusive Body You know what? It starts with an M. it is a rare and progressive muscle disease, but just a positive guy. He's like, my outlook is that's life. I've been so lucky. I've had an up and down career, but in the long run, I'm the luckiest guy alive. He's had to make a couple of changes. He still plays guitar. He says it's a challenge, which I'm always up for. Now, despite this illness, he did wrap up a tour last year. And now there is a Peter Frampton documentary.
6: I saw the trailer for that, and it said that he had a car accident and broke nearly every bone in his body.
7: Wild.
6: So ever since then, he's had kind of a difficulty.
8: It sounds like it would be.
6: Yeah, it sounds like it. So, I mean, it looks like a fascinating documentary, too.
7: Really does. Yeah, it just premiered at Tribeca last week. And then as for us regular folk that weren't there, it's kind of doing its festival circuit right now. So it's not on streaming quite yet, but it'll eventually get there.
6: Frampton Comes Alive is one of those vinyl records you need in your collection, even if you don't like Frampton.
7: Yeah.
6: It just kind of feels like one of the, kind of like Bat Out of Hell. You don't like meatloaf, you still have it.
7: You kind of got to have it for sure. Well, the beloved 1980s animated series Gem and the Holograms is being made into a live action television series from the people at Amazon. Gem originally debuted in 1985, followed a record company owner, Jerrica Benton. Her alter ego, Gem, is a singer of a rock group, Gem and the Holograms. Every girl my age knows this. But about 10 years ago, there was a live action movie that failed absolutely miserably. So, hey,
6: let's
7: try again.
6: I seem to remember that. I was getting that confused with Josie and the Pussycats.
7: That's right. Jeez. It probably was made.
8: You say every girl your age knows it. Every girl your age like it?
7: Or no. They know it.
6: There was toys, wasn't there?
7: There was Gem and the Holograms toys. There was everything.
6: Jewelry.
7: Absolutely everything. Eye makeup, because it was, when I say 80s, very 80s. Big pink hair, blue hair. They had the star on the eye and everything. And it was even like music videos, too, right? Mm-hmm.
6: Are they looking at the massive success that He-Man's going through right now?
8: Right.
6: We can lose some money, too?
8: I think that's Amazon. Jeez. Amazon loves a big loss.
6: They love a loss when it comes to media.
7: All right, Sean Penn is done with awards shows and also taking selfies with fans. Now, he recently won the Oscar for Best Supporting Actor in the film One Battle After Another, but he wasn't at the Oscars to accept it. Instead, he was in the Ukraine meeting with President Zelensky. He was, however, a couple months prior at the Golden Globes, and he says that's when he decided he is just done with awards shows. He says, I had enough. He's like, I won't go anywhere to be with a designated group beyond eight people. I'm like, wow.
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7: for a lot of people,
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7: The smoking thing.
9: Yes, it's in his contract.
7: I'm MJ. 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

0: Barry's Rock Station, Rock 95, and the Trues with Manifest, 647 with the Rock 95 Morning Crew. Got to thank everybody for coming out to the Mystery Barbecue yesterday. We were at the Barry Curling Club. That was our first stop on the
1: inaugural.
0: Yes, on the barbecue tour. And sold out, what, in like 40 minutes, I would say?
2: A lot of
0: the regulars, but there were a few new people that came out to win a barbecue.
1: Craig loves timing it.
3: I do, yeah, because our record
0: is 28.
1: 20, and he's going to get tattooed on
2: 28.
1: I can see him
2: at
1: do
2: the
1: it.
2: End of every barbecue season. He's just gonna like have the numbers
1: on his tong hand.
0: We'll break that record some point.
2: That's right.
0: Yeah, beautiful day. A lot of great people out there. Now you said I made a mistake.
2: You did not make a mistake.
0: I didn't.
2: You did not. But one little snafu that we had was that we have these great hot dogs. They're big. They're meaty. They're like the jumbos, right?
0: Yeah.
2: But then we have these little buns.
0: Yeah.
2: Right? Which, I mean, mistakes happen when you're shopping. You admitted that you do
0: the ratio,
2: yourself.
0: Yeah.
2: The ratio is so off.
0: Yeah. Yeah.
2: So, like, what is worse, having...
1: I think it's worse, too much bun.
2: Too much, yeah.
0: Absolutely.
2: Yeah, when you got, like, that little tiny guy and then, like, a giant
1: foot. I'm happy with too much dog. And you know, like a foot long?
2: Yeah.
1: Yeah, it's always hanging out way too much.
2: Yeah. These were like, I was having a hard time, because I'm the bun person, and I got to like squish the hot dog into the bun. I was like, I'm so sorry.
0: Have you ever got a foot long at the Rogers Center?
1: Oh, yeah.
0: Yeah, it's embarrassing.
1: No, we got it last time, I told you, and when we came down the stairs and then we're going to cut through our aisle again, we were going in and out a few times, so it could have been that.
0: Yeah.
1: Or it could have been the size of the hot dog, and the guy just went, Jesus!
0: Nonetheless, we'll get it right. Hopefully you enjoyed your hot dog.
2: Yes, sure.
0: I think we had our winner here because there was a name that was drawn, so we called someone. I'm not going to announce the name.
1: And you know what? So a lot of the time when they have like a brand new boat, they take the anchor and they swing a bottle of champagne on it because they got to christen it because it's the first time it's being used. Now, you guys had the barbecue yesterday. How'd you christen it? What'd you do?
0: Can of ginger ale.
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0: All right, we got a news update coming up in just a moment. 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
1: The southbound 400 is going to slow down a touch as you're approaching Highway 88. Some light volume from there down to Canal. Afterwards, it'll pick up pace, but does slow again between Teston down to Rutherford. Meanwhile, the 404, there is some light volume between Davis Drive and St. John's Side Road. A good ride over on Highway 11 from Orillia to Barrie on 92 to Wasaga. That's running along smoothly. We do have reports of the lights being out in Barrie at the intersection of Kaplan and Bryan. Remember, if you come across any lights that are out, treat it as an always stop. Sleep better together. Leyva Sleep's adjustable beds bring perfect comfort side by side. Six showrooms to explore. Leyva Sleep, the better bed. I'm MJ. More traffic in minutes on Rock 95.
0: From the Barrie 360 newsroom, here's a Rock 95 news update. It's from St. Ange Recreation Barrie. We have nothing you need, but everything you want. Here's Dan Blakely.
2: Good morning. Here's what Barrie's talking about. No indication the dog involved in an attack on a child and several adults yesterday morning near Loggers Run and Essa Road has been found. A light brown bully breed with a red leash. Could be anywhere at this point. If you see it, police say to give them a call. Do not approach or try to contain it yourself. Bracebridge OPP reminding cyclists they are not above the law, that they must obey all rules of the road, including stopping at stop signs, crosswalks, and intersections, and that bells or a horn are a must, as well as a helmet if they're under 18. The advice comes after a collision Friday between a car and a bicycle near Entrance Drive and Queen Street in Bracebridge. There were no serious injuries. Sweden about to become the latest in a growing list of countries to ban mobile phones in schools. Will happen this fall as the country looks to reduce screen time in classrooms in favor of books and other traditional learning tools. Sweden's Education Committee noting a decline in the ability of students, especially younger ones, to read and write. A 6.1 magnitude earthquake struck near western Cuba Monday afternoon, shaking buildings in Havana and as far north as Orlando, Florida. No injuries or damage reported. Meantime, the death toll from the quake early yesterday in the Philippines has climbed to 37, with more than 20,000 people displaced. Honda Canada recalling more than 12,000 vehicles concerned about airbag safety. A weight sensor on the front passenger seats may cause unnecessary activations. 12 models from the 2016 to 2025 model years are affected. They include Honda and Acura cars, pickups, minivans, and SUVs. Owners will be notified by mail. If it's news to you, it could be news to us, too. Keep us in the loop at Barrie360 at 705-797-1111. Spurs got by the next 115-111, now trail in the NBA final 2-1. Jays lost to the Phillies 5-2. Stanley Cup final resumes tonight. Vegas leading Carolina 2-1. Humidity, thunder, the forecast, and 30.
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2: Increasing clouds this morning. Chance of showers and thunder this afternoon. High 27. Humidex near 32. Showers and thunder into the night, ending before morning. Low to 18. Mix of sun and clouds tomorrow. Risk of showers and thunder. High again near 27. 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

0: Barry's Rock Station, Rock 95, Steve Miller Band and Rock and Me, 707 with Rock 95 Morning Crew. Good morning. It's Craig, Brian, and MJ. 27 degrees. We've got 32 in that Humidex. And showers and thunderstorms are possible for this afternoon. More likely for tonight, and a good amount of rain coming with that. 18 the low, 27 in showers and thunderstorms tomorrow. It's 15 in Barry. Brian is back after not being here yesterday, and there's a good reason for it. He was trying to decide whether he was going to be one of 12 angry men.
1: Yeah, baby. 14 if you count the two spares.
2: That's right.
0: Oh, yeah, that's right. They do that.
1: That's right. It was jury selection for jury duty.
0: Yeah.
1: There. And so you didn't say anything, Craig, because that surprised me, but not really. I had to tell Craig like four times leading up to it. It's the Monday, you know. Yeah.
3: It's Monday, pal.
0: We're rolling on Monday. He's not here. I'm like, where is he?
3: Yeah.
1: I'm like, come on. So I know. I sent an email. Jury, I'm gone at jury duty. So I arrive on Monday. We had to be there for 8:30. Still kind of early.
2: You know, very early.
1: However, I did feel like I slept in.
2: That's true. For us, anything past like 4 a.m. is like, whee!
1: Yeah. And I'm prepared for a long day. I read about other people's experiences and how long it can be. So like I brought a lunch and I brought a computer and I brought a book and everything for to be there the entire day until 4:30. That's what I expected.
0: It can be a long day. Mm-hmm.
1: Right. So I pull up, I arrive at the courthouse, and then I'm walking in, and there's one person in front of me, and you have to go through the metal detector.
2: Right.
1: You know, like an airport, you know how to do that. And then the woman in front of me goes, excuse me, I have two metal hips. Is the thing going to go off? And I thought, this is going to make a longer day.
2: Yeah.
1: Somebody tell her she's going to be fine. Moving forward for the rest of her life. Every time. You don't need to say that to the person working the metal detector.
2: Yeah.
1: So that dragged the day out right at the start. And then we get down there, and you have to do attendance, which took a good 40 minutes, because I would say there was about 150 of us.
0: Yeah.
2: Yikes.
1: And,
2: roll call.
1: Yeah, I'd say 20 people didn't show.
2: Okay.
1: And people were like, oh my gosh. The guy made a joke. He's like, oh, I wonder if I have the right list. And then other people behind me are like, no, but does he have the right list? I'm like, I think he does. Okay, he's calling a bunch of us. So then we watch a video on them telling you how great it is to be a juror. And, you know, they're thankful. Like, it's one of your duties as a Canadian citizen.
0: 100%.
1: They say they don't ask for much. That's one of the things that you need to provide, right?
2: Right.
1: And then, you know, attendance. 20 people missing. Well, they should have seen the video. So then they do that, and then they tell you about the case. The judge comes in and tells you all kinds of things and reasons that you might have to excuse yourself and blah, blah, blah. And then they say, okay, we're going to put you all back out in the hallway, and then we're going to call you by number. Nothing by name. It's all by number.
2: Right.
1: And we're going to call you in. You're going to come into the room, and you're going to speak. And then they decide if you're either going to be on the jury or you're out of there.
2: Okay.
1: So I timed the first guy that walked in, and he came out, and it was 3 minutes. And I'm like, 3 minutes? 150 people? This is all day. That's what I thought. I crunched the numbers on that. So then they give us a break at like 10:35, I believe, is when I saw it. 10:35, 20-minute break. Okay, so we're back for 11. Everything's delayed. You know,
0: right.
1: We need you back in 20 minutes. Okay, so I look at the clock. So 10:55, I guess we're back. Not really, though. They start things up at like 10:45. You know what I mean? So you wait around for 20 minutes.
0: Right.
1: And you're like, they haven't called any numbers. That's why they do it. So then they finally start calling the numbers at, 11:15 or whatever. 12:30 comes around. We're going to take another break. Hour and a half lunch till 2. I go,
2: I don't need an hour and a half. Most employees just get half hour. Why do you guys need an hour and a half?
1: And everybody's like, whoa, man, because we're all hanging out there, you know? And we've had the same guy we've been dealing with, two really nice gentlemen that work at the courthouse, and they've been walking and telling us our numbers and, you know, walking down the hallway. And so I leave for lunch, hour and a half. I go home. And then I go back for 3 o'clock, or sorry, 2 o'clock. And we arrive there, I'm waiting around. And then I like 2:15, I see a lawyer walk by who's in the case at like 2:15. I'm like, they knew that they weren't going to be calling names at 2.
0: Yeah.
1: You know what I mean?
0: Yeah.
1: It's another thing. It's another delay. Everything's a delay. And they go in there and we're waiting. 2:30, 2:45. They haven't called a number. I'm like, oh,
2: nothing's
1: man,
2: going on.
1: This is
2: going
1: to bleed into tomorrow. And I forgot to mention at the beginning, they did say it was going to be two juries. And I'm like, we've only done one.
0: It's a lot.
1: Yeah. We've only done one. So by the time 3 o'clock comes around, we're all in the hallway. I'm at the far end from the courthouse doors. And then at 3:05, there's a little commotion at the end. Uh-huh. And everybody just stands up, starts walking towards me, which is towards the exit. And I'm like, whoa, what's going on? And they're like, they just said we could leave. And then we just left.
2: And that's just it?
1: It shocked me that we had so much communication and direction from the people working there. Uh-huh. And then at 3 o'clock, when you haven't called a name for an hour, it felt as if they just opened the door and went, okay, you can go. Bye.
0: So they found their 12 or 14, I guess?
1: I didn't even want to say, we found them. We filled both juries. Oh. Thank you for coming. You are no longer needed. Didn't say a word other than it was word of mouth, a stampede of people. Go, go, go, go. That's all it was. And then we left.
2: So did you finish your book while you were waiting for all this?
1: I didn't read a page. I just watched people the entire time.
2: People watched the courthouse.
0: Your mind is too occupied about what you got to do when you get in there and whatever. So when people get called in there, are they alone?
1: Yeah. They're alone. You know, there's no other jurors there or potential jurors, but there's the judge there. There's the two.
0: That wasn't the case when I went for jury duty.
1: Two lawyers.
0: Because I specifically remember seeing a few other people try to get out of it and watching them. One person.
1: They've changed it. They changed it because they also.
0: It was almost 20 years ago.
1: You know, we were chit-chatting with people there, and someone's, you know, the record holder. She's like, I've been called six times. We're like, all right. Yeah.
2: Some people love it. Some people love jury duty.
1: They said, for any of your excuses, anything you want to say, great. Once your number gets called.
0: Yeah.
1: Don't stand up now, and we're going to get you out now. It's only when your number's called that we'll get into that.
0: Yeah.
2: Because we're going to take a day from you one way.
0: And I heard every excuse in the book. I certainly did. And only one of them got out. And it was this little frail older lady. And I'm like, oh, yeah, they can't do it to her.
1: Somebody did bring a baby.
0: Baby's a good one.
1: And the person working there was not happy with them and was like, what if you get called? Who's going to look after that?
2: Right. Exactly.
1: And then that guy got dismissed, and I went, that was on purpose.
0: Let's look at the roads. 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
3: The trip down the 400 southbound is going to slow down a touch as you're approaching Highway 88 down to Canal. Then it's going to ease up for a while. Does get a bit heavy again, though, between King and Rutherford. As you hop over to the 404, we do have some volume delays there between Davis Drive and St. John's Side Road on 12 and 93 to and from Midland. Not hearing of any issues. 26 to Stainer is looking good too. In Barrie, we've got reports that the lights are out at the intersection of Kaplan and Bryan. Remember, if you come across any lights that are out, treat them as an always stop. 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

0: Barry's Rock Station, Rock 95 and CCR, Fortunate Son, 720 with the Rock 95 Morning Crew. Good morning, Craig, Brian, and MJ. 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Brian, what do we have?
1: Leanne said, that is completely the court schedule. Hurry up and wait. So much wasted time.
0: Yeah, they don't care.
1: Yeah. I did have somebody lay down some wise words on me. And they said, Brian, the wheels of justice move slow.
2: Thanks. That doesn't help my frustration right now.
1: Yes, but it's a true statement, you know?
2: Right.
0: I told you to be there. You'd be there all day. You got to prepare for
1: it. I was there. Yeah, I was prepared.
0: Yeah. Yeah, when you brought a book, I didn't bring a book.
3: I didn't use it. I was just trying to have it to look smart if I needed to. Yeah.
2: Yeah, meanwhile, your people watching over it.
3: 705-721-ROCK. Have you ever had to sleep on a hard floor all night?
0: Yes.
2: Yeah.
3: A concrete floor?
2: It's been a long time, but I have had to.
0: Well, it'll never happen again, I hope.
3: No, I'll go out of my way to avoid that now.
0: Yeah. I almost go out of my way to avoid sleeping in somebody else's bed all night.
2: Like, yeah.
0: Staying overnight. So for I can't imagine if they say, just pull up a spot of floor.
2: Yeah, thank you. I fell asleep all the time in radio school because you'd be like pulling all-nighters or whatever. And then I just got to sleep in the studio till class starts. No point in going home.
0: Yeah. Although I've had floors that were more comfortable than some futons that I've slept on.
3: Oh, a futon, yeah.
2: It's a nice plush carpet.
0: Oh, God.
3: A futon can mess you up because all of a sudden it's like your feet are higher than your neck. You know, you're on an angle. You know what I mean? And you're like, oh, Lord.
0: And some of the, like, the one I slept on at my brother's house had a bar. The mattress was so thin that the bar just kind of stuck in my back.
2: Yeah.
0: And I contemplated. I'm like, am I going to go on the floor? Like, is this the better move here? And,
2: yeah.
0: And then my brother, I believe my brother actually in the morning says, how'd you sleep? You love that futon? I'm like, no. Is that sarcasm?
3: No one's ever said that.
0: Over 25 summers. 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

0: All right, a news update coming up in just a moment with Traffic First Now. Here's MJ.
1: We've got problems in Barrie. Have reports of a crash on the northbound 400 at the Highway 11 merge. Hearing that emergency crews are on scene. And right now we are dealing with very heavy delays that are trickling all the way down till around the Duckworth area. So do be prepared for that as you're traveling through Barrie. If there's any updates, let us know. Text us 705-721-ROCK. Meanwhile, south of Barrie, the 400 is moving a bit slowly between 88 and Canal. Then we got some more delays between King and Rutherford. Over to the 404, there's delays between Davis and St. John's Side Road and 90 to Angus. So far, so good. 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I'm MJ. More traffic in minutes on Rock 95.
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2: Good morning. Here's what Barrie's talking about. Lots of chatter still this morning about the dog involved in the attack on a child and several adults Monday morning near Loggers Run and Essa Road in Barrie. There's been no indication the dog has been located. It could be just about anywhere at this point, including back with its owner. A bully breed with a red leash. If you see it, police advise against engaging with it. Give them a call instead. Big recall notice from Honda Canada. More than 12,000 cars, trucks, minivans, and SUVs, Hondas and Acuras. 2016 to 2025 models. Issue is with the airbag system. A sensor in the front passenger seat could malfunction, activating the system unnecessarily. Affected owners will be notified by mail. Health officials in British Columbia say the Canadian who fell ill with hantavirus has recovered, was discharged from hospital last week. Three other Canadians who have been isolating in a 42-day quarantine are not showing any symptoms of the disease. Sweden about to become the latest in a growing list of countries to ban mobile phones in schools will happen this fall as the country looks to reduce screen time in classrooms in favor of books and other traditional learning tools. Sweden's Education Committee noting a decline in the ability of students, especially younger ones, to read and write. A world-class racing yacht has dropped anchor in Collingwood. The high-tech Imoca 60 Emira 4 is moored in Collingwood Harbor for the summer, giving locals a rare up-close look at one of the fastest monohull sailboats on the planet. Public tours and viewing opportunities will happen later this month. Your tip could be today's top story. Share it to the Barrie 360 text line 705-797-1111. Spurs got a much-needed win in the NBA final, 115-111 over the Knicks. They trail now 2-1. Jay scored more runs against the Phillies' Christopher Sanchez than he gave up in all of May, and they still lost last night. 5-2 the final. Hurricanes look to even the Stanley Cup final with a win tonight in Vegas. Could get drenched a couple of ways today. The forecast in 30.
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2: Clouding right up this morning. Chance of showers and thunder this afternoon. High of 27. Humidex near 32. Showers and thunder into the night, ending before morning. Low to 18. Mix of sun and clouds tomorrow and the risk of showers and thunder. High again near 27. It's 15 in Barrie. For updates all day long, follow us on Blue Sky and X at Barrie 360 and online at Barrie360.com.
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0: Barry's Rock Station, Rock 95, Seven Nation Army of the White Stripes, Rock 95, Morning Crew, good morning. Your chance to get into the Great Canadian Beaver Toss is on the way. Be listening for the cue to call. Could be popping up at any time. 27 degrees with a humidex of 32. Showers and thunderstorms likely for this afternoon, more likely for tonight, and a good amount of rain through the overnight, and then tomorrow showers and thunderstorms, hot day as well, 27 the high, 15 right now in Barrie. The text line at 705-721-ROCK, and we talked about sleeping on futons and fold-out couches. If we ever have one of those fold-out couches, this is from Stu, with the spine-breaking bar, we usually take the mattress off and fold back up the frame and then put the mattress on the floor. It works not too bad.
1: That's true.
0: Is the fold-out couch the most inconvenient piece of furniture that's ever been invented?
1: I've never heard of a comfortable one.
0: They're not comfortable.
1: Yeah.
0: You buy it for convenience.
2: Yeah,
0: so
2: sure.
0: That somebody can
2: got
0: come
2: an extra
0: along.
2: Extra bed. And then, yeah.
1: And then they pull out. And then it's like what my parents called the sofa bed. It's like, oh, come on.
0: And it weighs as much as a Honda Civic.
2: Oh, yeah, it does.
0: You know what I mean?
2: It's very brutal. Heavy with all those gears in there.
1: Yeah. And then you try and get it back in the right position when it's done. You're like, just trying to slam it.
0: When I was living in Huntsville, we had a small apartment, and it was above. We had two flights of stairs to get into it, and we carried this thing like that. It was like a hand-me-down fold-out couch, and it was the worst thing to get up the stairs. I remember it took us forever to kind of get. It was like the pivot scene. To get it up there. But it was heavy, right? It was very heavy. It got to the point when I moved out of there, we left it there. I'm sure that couch is still there for future generations to enjoy.
2: Oh, of course. That's right. And you know, you always get assigned it. MJ, you'll take you know, the
1: I'll take the sofa.
2: The couch. I'll take the spare bed. Craig, you got to pull up.

0: here.
1: No. I'll take the pull out.
2: Hey, I'll tell you, you got your own bathroom down there. It's pretty good down there.
3: No, it's not.
2: No.
0: I'll tell you what, I'll sleep in my car. happy birthday. Big shout out to Dad, Don Juan Marchildon. Don Juan.
3: Nice.
0: Smooth. From Penetang. Happy birthday. Hope you're having an amazing day. That's from Whitey, Becca, Dusty, Johnny, and Sabrina. We love you, Papa. Yes, indeed. Enjoy your day today. It is June the 9th. Who's celebrating?
2: We've got Natalie Portman turning 45 years old today. Also, Michael J. Fox turned 65 years old today.
0: Did a great job on Shrinking. He's got a little small part in there, but he's still acting, and he's fantastic in that role. So.
2: He is. So happy birthday to him, and here's your clip.
4: Gentlemen, m'lady, you will always remember this as the day that you almost caught Captain Jack Sparrow.
3: Johnny Depp.
0: There you go.
2: 63 today.
3: That's right.
2: Mr. Johnny.
0: Happy birthday to you if you're celebrating. Look at the roads. 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
5: We've got problems on the northbound 400 traveling through Barrie, approaching Duckworth. You're going to have to hit those brakes. We've actually got reports of a crash around the 411 merge. Emergency crews are on scene throughout there. Hearing that several lanes are blocked as well, so be ready for those heavy delays. If there's any update, let us know. Text us 705-721-ROCK. Meanwhile, south of Barrie, we have some off and on delays on the southbound side between Highway 88 and Canal, with more delays from King to Rutherford, and the 404 moving a bit slowly between Davis Drive and St. John Side Road, while 26 to Stainer and 90 to Angus, 89 to Alliston looks pretty good. 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I'm MJ. More traffic in minutes on Rock 95.
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0: Barry's Rock Station, Rock 95, and Depeche Mode, Personal Jesus, 7:48 in the Rock 95 morning crew. Let's get somebody into the Great Canadian Beaver Toss. Getting down to it with a few weeks left, June 26th, Meridian Place. A lot of great prizes to be won. Whoever wins the tournament is going to be off on a flight for two anywhere Porter Airline flies. Beautiful prize there. How about a romantic getaway to Raleigh Resort? That's complete with dining from Lighthouse 45 and spa treatments. A freestyle 24-inch preseason nonstick griddle from Napoleon Home Comfort has been added to the mix. And then we got food. Barbecue essentials, a summer's worth from Fox's Bakery and Deli. Concert tickets included in there. Your social calendar is just going to be lit up.
1: Yes, it will. Yes, a lot indeed. Of party items.
0: Yeah, so let's get you all set up and you can join in. Chances all day long to get into the Great Canadian Beaver Toss. Be listening for the cue to call. Who's this?
2: It's Joel. Who's this?
0: I'm Craig. Nice to talk to you. And I've got some good news for you, Joel.
2: Really?
0: Yes, we are sending you to the Great Canadian Beaver Toss.
2: Right on.
0: Very good. You think you got a good shot at this?
2: I hope so. I got to start practicing.
1: That's right, you do.
0: Mm-hmm. Yeah.
2: Yes.
0: Have you ever been in a cornhole tournament?
2: Not a tournament, but I've played some cornhole.
0: Yeah?
1: You walked by one one time through it.
3: That's pretty much it.
0: That's a dad move, right? Yeah. Watch this, son.
2: That's right.
0: And then you miss. Yeah. Nah, it's a stupid game anyway.
3: Yeah. Right.
0: Well, congratulations. You're going to get to show off your skills coming up on June 26th at Meridian Place.
2: Awesome. Thank you.
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0: News update coming up in just a moment. Traffic first, and here's MJ.
1: Heavy delays continue in Barrie. We've got a crash on the northbound 400 at the Highway 11 merge. Emergency crews remain on scene throughout there and hearing of very heavy delays that are trickling down all the way to Bayfield. So right now, be prepared for those delays as you're approaching. South of Barrie, things are going to slow down between King and Rutherford with more delays from Finch to the 401. On to the 404, we've got slowdowns between Davis and St. John's Side Road on 90 to Angus, not hearing of any delays. And at 27 to Elmvale, so far so good. 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More traffic in minutes on Rock 95.
0: 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Here's a Rock 95 news update from Paul Sadler Motors, 550 Bayfield Street, Barrie, with Dan Blakely.
2: Good morning. Here's what Barrie's talking about. No sign of the dog involved in the attack Monday morning on a child and several adults near Loggers Run and Essa Road, described as a light brown bully breed with a red leash. Could be anywhere by now, even back with its owner. If you spot it, call police. Best not to approach or try to contain it on your own. Sweden joining a growing list of countries banning mobile phones in schools. The change kicks in this fall as officials push to cut screen time in classrooms, shifting focus back to books and traditional learning tools. The country's education committee says students, especially younger ones, are struggling with reading and writing. Honda Canada recalling more than 12,000 vehicles over a potential airbag issue. A faulty weight sensor in the front passenger seat could trigger the bags for no reason. The recall affects 12 models from 2016 through 2025, including Honda and Acura, cars, pickups, minivans, and SUVs. Owners will get notices in the mail. A 6.1 magnitude earthquake rocked western Cuba Monday afternoon, shaking buildings in Havana, and was felt as far north as Orlando, Florida. No injuries or damage reported. In the Philippines, the death toll from a quake early yesterday has climbed to 37, with more than 20,000 people displaced. Could be a ribbon cutting this week for the Gordie Howe International Bridge between Windsor and Detroit, though it's not clear when the bridge will be open to traffic. The project has faced significant pushback from members of the family who own the competing Ambassador Bridge and from U.S. President Trump, who has insisted the U.S. be compensated before the bridge is opened, even though Canada picked up the cost of construction. Got a scoop? We're listening. Send your news tip to the Barrie 360 text line 705-797-1111. Spurs beat the Knicks 115-111, still trail in the NBA final, now 2-1. Jays fell to the Phillies 5-2. Stanley Cup final resumes tonight. Vegas leading Carolina 2-1. Chance of showers, maybe thunder today. The forecast in 30.
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2: More and more cloud creeping in through the morning could bring showers and thunder this afternoon. High of 27, humidex near 32. Showers and thunder into the night, ending before morning. Low to 18, mix of sun and clouds tomorrow. Risk of more showers and thunder likely through the afternoon. High again near 27. It's 15 in Barrie. For updates all day long, follow us on Blue Sky and X at Barrie 360 and online at Barrie360.com.
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0: Barry's Rock Station, Rock 95, another one bites the dust. That's Queen, 808, Rock 95 Morning Crew. Good morning, it's Craig, Brian, and MJ. 27 today. Humidex 32, showers starting up this afternoon. Risk of a thunderstorm as well. That continues for tonight. It could rain considerably through the overnight with showers and thunderstorms. 18 degrees the low, 27 tomorrow. It's 18 currently in Barry. Last week we talked about a snack that...
1: Potential for snack of the summer. This isn't just some snack.
0: Yeah, Brian brought it up. It's a colorful snack. I've seen it floating around on socials and going viral a little bit. It's where you soak pineapple slices in Kool-Aid.
2: Yeah.
0: And it kind of infuses it and turns it a really cool color. And I guess could taste a lot like pineapple mixed with
1: rave reviews,
0: cherry, yeah. And rave reviews from the kids that love it. Brian wants to try this and has voluntold MJ to get on it
2: to get my stuff
1: I kind of wrote it off at this point.
0: Well, no, so it takes some time. There's got to be grocery shopping that's involved. I'm sure you just didn't have a pineapple kicking around
2: just
0: the
2: didn't
0: house.
2: Have a pineapple
0: but one thing
2: around.
0: Brian wanted to know, and the reason he chose you over me is because you have small children.
2: Right.
0: So he thought maybe if you brought this up to the kids would go, yay, pineapple,
2: yay!
0: Kool-Aid. And you did. And what was their reaction?
2: Crickets.
1: Gotta sell it.
2: My son was like, wait, what? And I'm like, apparently this thing is going viral. And I mean, he knows these things. And he's like, okay. And I'm just like, well,
0: it's
2: you know,
0: not.
2: Kool-Aid. He's like, sure. And then he put the pineapple and he's like, so what's supposed to happen? And like, I really had to walk him through it.
0: Brian says you just didn't sell it.
2: I guess not.
1: He's interested in the culinary world.
2: He is.
0: Yeah, he cooks with you.
2: Yeah. But this is just
0: something that's
1: one
0: not a
1: thing he's never heard of. He's like, no.
2: Meanwhile, my daughter's like, oh. Okay. And then she just like traipsed off somewhere. I'm like, oh, all right.
0: So she's not digging it either.
2: No, I'm sure they're going to try it when they see like the cool.
1: Well, if they're not into it,
2: they're not allowed.
1: Write it off. Not interested? Don't worry about
2: it. Do it. I'm picking up a couple things today. So I will.
1: What are you picking up?
2: Well, the Kool-Aid and the pineapple.
0: Oh, you are picking up the Kool-Aid because you asked if I had any.
2: Yeah, do you guys have any? Because I did actually want to.
0: Had like energy. Protein stuff, so I don't think that would work.
1: Somebody said you can get like individual Kool-Aids, so that
0: you can.
1: It kind of has the sugar and stuff already in.
2: Oh, so I don't have to add the sugar,
1: yes.
2: Like the old school stuff. Okay,
1: so you look for those a little.
0: I think
1: packet.
0: That's the way they were originally sold, weren't they? Not your little original packets with the sugar and the
2: yeah,
0: powder.
2: And then you wound up having to eventually add the sugar yourself, which made that mistake once.
0: I didn't know
2: the sugar wasn't in there. I'm like, this is awful.
1: Yeah,
0: right. Does anybody remember Freshie? Is that still a thing? Freshie was, I believe it had a toucan on it of some sorts, like a bird. It was like a knockoff Kool-Aid.
2: Oh,
0: guess you're not into that either.
2: No. Remember the toucan, actually. Was it Freshie?
0: I think it was called Freshie. And I'm guessing it had a toucan, but I know it was a bird. And it didn't take off quite like the Kool-Aid
1: you
0: man.
1: You like the knockoff stuff.
0: We love the Kool-Aid man.
2: Well, because he doesn't have the catchphrase. Oh, yeah.
0: Oh, yeah. When we eat that pineapple, oh, yeah.
2: Oh, yeah.
1: So how many days are you going to let it stew, the pineapple sit in the Kool-Aid
0: They didn't
1: fridge?
0: Say that in any of the
2: maybe
0: videos you watched?
2: Jay, and then if I bring it in on Friday. So yeah. That would be like.
0: Hold on a sec.
2: While.
1: As long as Friday's sunny. It's a sunny snack.
0: Hold on.
1: A
2: sunny snack.
0: You didn't catch this in any of the videos you watched on how long you got to do it?
1: Let me say this to you, Craig. It's not a science yet. These guys are still experimenting. Everybody's doing their own style and their own flavor.
2: I'm so glad we're trying it then.
0: There could be a chance that you could soak it too long.
1: Yeah,
0: and after 3-4 days, it just crumbles apart.
1: Or too little. We've got to find that perfect medium. MJ's on the case.
0: Okay.
1: For kids of no interest.
0: I was going to say, alone. She's alone.
2: Yeah. I'm a 42-year-old woman going to get Kool-Aid. I'm like, okay.
1: I thought your kids would be so in love with it. They love cooking. They're interested. No, nothing.
0: Is this from your lame co-host mom?
2: Yes, dear.
1: Is he 12?
0: All right, let's look at the roads. Traffic first from Herbert's Boots. 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
3: A very tough go this morning in Barrie on the northbound 400 just before Bayfield. You hit those brakes and it is jammed up to that point. We've got a crash at the 400 northbound and Highway 11 merge, so be very careful as you're approaching there. Your best bet is to get off the northbound 400 at around the Dunlop Street exit to avoid that mess. Meanwhile, south of Barrie, things are going to slow down between the King and Rutherford area, then heavy delays once more from Finch to the 401. Over to 12 and 93 to and from Midland. No major setbacks. And 90 to Angus looks good too. 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
1: We have Adam here for the 30-second song challenge. Adam, I got three songs. If you can get all the titles in 30 seconds, you're going to be a winner today. Don't worry about who sings the songs, just the titles. And if you get stuck, yell pass. And if there's time on the clock, we'll get back to it. MJ's going to throw up 30 seconds once I start the first song. You ready?
2: Let's do it.
1: All right, buddy. Here we go. Song one.
2: Hello, I love you. Won't you tell me your name?
1: Thanks, man.
3: Adam. Oh, so sweet. You're a gentleman, Adam.
4: Made my day. Yeah. 24 seconds.
1: All right, here we go with song number two.
2: New Orleans is sinking?
1: Yes. All right, we're good.
4: You're great. 20 seconds.
1: Oh, lots of time. Here's song three for the win.
2: Money for nothing.
1: Yeah. Beautiful Adam. 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

0: News update coming up in just a moment with Traffic First Now. Here's MJ.
1: Got some good news for you. Northbound 400 traveling through Barrie. That earlier issue between Bayfield all the way up to the 11 extension, that has all eased away right now. Looks like that has cleared up. Just a little bit of volume around the Duckworth area, but that should ease up fairly quickly for you too. Meanwhile, south of Barrie, things are moving a bit slowly between Teston down to Rutherford, and then more delays from Finch to the 401. And the 404, we got some slowdowns between Davis and St. John's Side Road over on 90 to Angus and 27 to Elmvale. So far, no major delays. Sleep better together. Leyva Sleep's adjustable beds bring perfect comfort side by side. Six showrooms to explore. Leyva Sleep, the better bed. I'm MJ. More traffic in minutes on Rock 95.
0: 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Here's a Rock 95 News update brought to you by Inspire. Breathe easier, sleep better. Here's Dan Blakely.
2: Good morning. Here's what Barrie's talking about. No indication the dog involved in the attack on a child and several adults yesterday morning near Loggers Run and Essa Road has been found. A light brown bully breed with a red leash. Could be anywhere at this point. Could even be back with its owner. If you see it, police say give them a call. Do not approach or try to contain it yourself. OPP reminding cyclists they are not above the law, that they must obey all rules of the road, including stopping for stop signs at crosswalks and intersections, and that bells or a horn are a must, as well as a helmet if they're under 18. The advice comes after a collision Friday between a car and a bicycle near Entrance Drive and Queen Street in Bracebridge. There were no serious injuries. Honda Canada recalling more than 12,000 vehicles concerned about airbag safety. A weight sensor on the front passenger seat may cause unnecessary activation. 12 models from the 2016 to 2025 model years are affected. They include Honda and Acura, cars, pickups, minivans, and SUVs. Owners will be notified by mail. Sweden about to become the latest in a growing list of countries to ban mobile phones in school classrooms. Will happen this fall as the country looks to reduce screen time in classrooms in favor of books and other traditional learning tools. Sweden's Education Committee noting a decline in the ability of students, especially younger ones, to read and write. A world-class racing yacht has dropped anchor in Collingwood. The high-tech Imoca 60 Emira 4 is moored in Collingwood Harbor for the summer, giving locals a rare up-close look at one of the fastest monohull sailboats on the planet. Public tours and viewing opportunities happen later this month. If it's news to you, could be news to us too. Keep us in the loop. Text Barrie 360 at 705-797-1111. Spurs got by the Knicks 115-111, now trail in the NBA final 2-1. Jays lost to the Phillies 5-2. Stanley Cup final resumes tonight. Vegas leading Carolina 2-1. Humidity, thunder, the forecast in 30.
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2: Increasing clouds this morning. Chance of showers and thunder this afternoon. High 27. Humidex near 32. Showers and thunder into the night. Ending before morning. Low to 18. Mix of sun and clouds tomorrow. Then there could be more showers and thunder. High again near 27. It's 18 in Barrie. For updates all day long, follow us on Blue Sky and X at Barrie 360 and online at Barrie360.com.
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0: Barry's Rock Station, Rock 95, and A Horse With No Name. That's America, 8:38 in the Rock 95 Morning Crew. Good morning. It's Craig, Brian, and MJ. As we get 27 degrees, we've got showers and thunderstorms that are likely for later on this afternoon, and a humidex of 32, 18, and showers and thunderstorms in for later on tonight. And then tomorrow, showers and thunderstorms are possible as well. It's 18 right now in Barry, and your daily dirt is on the way.
1: Why you'll never see Sean. You will never see Sean Penn at another awards show, and she's truly outrageous, and she's getting her own live-action series.
0: All right, let's look at the roads with traffic first, and here's MJ.
2: Earlier issues on the northbound 400 through Barrie from Duckworth to the 411 extension have eased away. We do have a little bit of volume around Duckworth. That'll slow you down just a touch. Other than that, though, things are looking good as you travel through Barrie, both north and southbound. South of Barrie, it is going to slow down between Teston to Rutherford with more delays from Finch to the 401. Meanwhile, over on 12 and 93 to and from Midland, that's in good shape. On at 92 to Wasaga, 27 to Elmvale, that looks good too. 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I'm MJ. For traffic updates all day long, follow us on X at Barry 360.
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12: 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Here's MJ.
13: Peter Frampton is staying positive despite being diagnosed with a rare degenerative condition that affects his ability to play guitar. He was diagnosed with this rare progressive muscle disease that kind of just takes away the strength in his muscles. He says, my outlook on it is this, that's life. I've been lucky. I've had ups and downs in my career, but in the long run, I'm the luckiest guy alive. He can still play guitar, however, it is very much a challenge for him, which he is learning how to do because he did wrap up a tour last year. That being said, there is now a new Peter Frampton documentary, aptly titled Frampton. It premiered last week at Tribeca Film Festival. Great reviews for it so far. It covers his early career, his ups and downs, and everything in between. Widespread streaming will hopefully be announced pretty soon.
12: Yeah, a couple things I didn't know about him. One was that he was in an accident where he nearly broke in every bone in his body.
14: That's insane.
12: But he had drug issues, which is obviously, you know, a rock star kind of staple.
13: Yeah.
12: But then Frampton Comes Alive, which is probably the greatest live album of all time. He felt an enormous amount of pressure after that to live up to that hype.
13: It's tough to do.
12: It hit, yeah. So it would be kind of cool if he could make another live album. I mean, it wouldn't be Frampton Comes Alive, but
13: no.
12: In this golden age of Frampton, to hear it again would be kind of cool.
13: It would be really neat. All right, the beloved 1980s animated series Gem and the Holograms is being made into a live-action television series from the people at Amazon. Gem originally debuted in 85. It followed a record company owner, Jerrica Benton, And she had an altered ego, Jem, and she was the lead singer of a rock group. So this show was very, it was a cartoon, it was very 80s. We're talking, she had big pink hair, she had a star on her eyeball. And
12: I was into Saturday morning cartoons, but that was one I passed on.
13: That was one of the ones.
3: Slipping the channel.
13: Now, if this sounds familiar, a live action, it's because about 10 years ago, they did do a live action movie, but it failed miserably. It was a $5 million budget, only earned $2.5 million.
12: I seem to remember that. Did it have any stars?
13: I don't know.
12: No?
13: It kind of like...
12: I get them confused with Josie and the Pussycats.
13: Yeah. Mm-hmm.
12: Yeah. But
13: but you might remember her theme song. She's totally outrageous.
3: Don't ring a bell?
13: No one else is the same.
12: Yeah.
3: Craig, that was your favorite.
12: Molly Ringwald's in it.
13: Jam.
12: There you go. And Juliette Lewis is in it.
13: Was she?
12: Yeah.
13: Okay, it's pure nostalgia.
12: Oh, no, this is a 2015 film?
13: Correct.
12: Okay, yeah.
13: That's the one?
12: That's the one. Yeah, I was looking it up.
13: All right, Sean Penn is done with award shows and taking selfies with fans. Lots of actors are actually done taking selfies with fans. But when it comes to awards show, he recently won an Oscar for Best Supporting Actor in the film One Battle After Another, but wasn't around to accept it. Instead, he was in the Ukraine meeting with President Zelensky. Now, he was at the Golden Globes in January, and he says that's when he decided, I'm done with this. I'm not doing this anymore. He says, I won't go anywhere to be with a designated group beyond 8 people.
3: Oh, 8's his limit.
13: So that's how many you expect at his dinner parties then.
12: Yeah.
13: I mean, I kind of like, I'm like grumpy old man. Then I'm like kind of like, I'll allow it.
12: Yeah, exactly. And you know what? If I'm if I see a celebrity, like I'm not that kind of guy to walk up and get a selfie or anything like that with a celebrity anyway, but if there's one guy I probably know I wouldn't want to disturb, it'd be Sean Penn.
3: Right, he gives that energy off.
13: He totally does. Yeah. The last thing I want is for him to yell at me.
12: He's got grumpy old man vibes up and down his body.
3: There's nothing you could say that you think he'd go, cool.
12: Yeah.
13: It's true. You're definitely going to impress him. All right, I'm MJ. That's your Daily Dirt on Rock 95.
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0: 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Did you guys miss the frozen juice from Concentrate?
1: Did I miss it?
0: That you can get in a can?
2: I didn't miss it, but I've always been looking for one because they used to have it where you could make pina coladas.
0: Right.
2: And they had that as a mix.
1: Yes. Oh, that's nice. You know, there's something comforting about the fact that it was there. But it was there.
0: You know what I always found when I made it, too, is they tell you to do 3 cans of water.
2: Yeah.
0: So they use the can. I always thought that was a little less. I use 4.
2: Oh, yeah, I did more.
0: Yeah,
2: filled up the jug.
0: Yeah. Exactly. I want a full jug of juice.
2: Yeah.
0: Anyway, it's back. So Loblaws will be bringing it back to Canada later on this month. They're no-name brands, so you will be able to get... It's kind of... I don't know, economy-style juice.
2: It's cheaper
0: than the regular.
2: Did you ever
0: stuff,
2: have it where you didn't drink it for long enough, and then it all kind of settled at the bottom, and you could...
1: You had to get another stir. Yeah.
0: It's not very appetizing.
2: No, I know.
0: So look for that in your stores. It's finally back.
2: If we talked you into it.
0: I don't know if we did. The Loneliest Color of 2026. That's a title given by Sherwin-Williams. They are basically rewarding this to the color of paint they can't sell because it's... You know, ugly.
2: Okay.
0: They've given it to Offbeat Green. Congratulations, Offbeat Green. You are the loneliest color of 2026, which is a very kind of, I wouldn't say it's a dark green. It's kind of got the phlegm feel to it.
1: Yeah.
2: Oh, a phlegmy green.
0: A phlegmy green.
1: Yeah. I remember the last cold you had.
0: Yeah.
1: Yeah. That one.
0: That one. But anyway, if you want to paint your room in that, they got lots in store. And LeBron James has been hired to do commercials to try to get it out there and sell some of these cans.
2: Here, you're ugly. Promote it.
0: What else does that say? Yeah, what a weird person to target, eh?
1: Yeah.
0: Pick the basketball player that earns the most money and pay him a fortune to sell green paint. Go for it. And remember us talking about an event of the largest game of foosball. They were trying to get a record in Toronto in conjunction with the World Cup, I guess.
1: Mm-hmm.
0: They did that, and they broke the record. So congratulations to all involved. 254 soccer fans put together the largest human foosball game, which means you grabbed a pole and you had to kind of shuffle along and do the kicking.
2: Yeah,
0: well,
2: who won?
1: Right.
0: I don't know if they actually played for a game.
2: That wasn't a game, man.
1: They just gathered.
0: They beat it by 4. The original record was 250. So
2: boy, that's cutting it close.
0: That's very cutting it close, yeah.
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We got double shots all day long today. 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

0: Barry's Rock Station, Rock 95, and that's the new one from Papa Roach. Wake Up Calling with the Rock 95 Morning Crew. Good morning, it's Craig, Brian, and MJ at 9:24, and we have some concert tickets.
1: Chance to party at Kempenfest. Big Wreck is going to be there on the Saturday, that's August 1st, on the OLG main stage.
0: All right, we had a fun time doing this yesterday, but we're switching the judge. We're making Brian the judge on this one. So what we're doing is called Wreck a Band with One Letter. So you take a band name, you can either swap out a letter, you can either add a letter, or you can just take away a letter. Mm-hmm. Yeah, that's what you're doing.
1: That's good, to
0: wreck that band name, and then I'm going to give a whole bunch to Brian, and he's got to choose which is the most creative and the best.
1: Can we ask what was the winner yesterday?
0: The winner yesterday was from Soundgarden to Poundgarden.
1: There you go.
0: So that was motivation. Don't use that one. MJ chose that as her winner. It'll be Brian that judges it this time. The text line. It's all text line. So text in your answer. Wreck a band name with one letter. 705-721-ROCK.
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0: 9:30's Rock Station, Rock 95 with the Black Crowes and Twice as Hard, 9:39 on the Rock 95 Morning Crew. So for Big Rack tickets, we are giving you a chance to win by wrecking a band name with just one letter, whether you take away a letter, add a letter, or swap out a letter, 705-721-ROCK. I got a bunch here that came in. Most of these are original that we didn't do yesterday. Brian is a new judge, though. So we'll see what he thinks. I will say that if there's duplicates that somebody's also put this name in, it's the first one who put the name in that will win the Big Rack tickets. So, Brian, are you ready?
1: Yes, okay. Rack a band name with a removing a letter.
0: All right. Tickleback.
1: Tickleback.
2: Not bad.
1: A little creativity so early in the morning. I like it.
0: Happy. All right. Pimp Biscuit.
1: Pimp Biscuit?
0: Yes.
1: Instead of Limp
0: Biscuit. Instead of Limp Biscuit. Mm-hmm. We got April Swine. See, he likes that.
1: Yeah.
0: What do you think of Alice Pooper?
1: Alice Pooper. If I didn't like Alice Cooper, maybe I would like that more. But I like him, so.

0: Is that an influence on you as to whether you like the band or not? Okay, from Creed to Breed.
1: Oh, and I saw Creed.
0: Yeah. I will say the Breed actually sounds like it could be a name and probably is a name.
1: More like a metal band.
0: Yeah, yeah, exactly.
1: Breed!
0: Sink Floyd.
1: Sink Floyd. Does it feel negative again?
0: Yeah.
1: Do you know what I mean? Now, here you go. There's your perfect example. You like Pink Floyd. Do you like that?
0: Yeah, I'll move on. We had one yesterday that MJ liked. What was it? From Slaughter?
2: Laughter.
0: So that you just take away the S and you go to laughter. Yeah. Got another one for you.
1: Okay.
0: From Loverboy to Overboy.
1: Overboy.
2: Hey.
0: You just take away the L, right? this was used yesterday, but I thought I'd repeat it. It's not bad. Nuns and Roses. I feel like that's a comedy act somewhere.
1: Yeah, yeah. Or if they're debuting a new song in a small bar, that's their name.
0: Motley Crude. You put a D in there between the U and the E.
1: You did that. Yeah,
0: yes.
1: I gotcha.
0: Final one here for you. Counting Rows. Instead of crows.
2: That's not nearly as cool.
0: All right, out of all those choices, who's going to see Big Wreck?
1: The very first one, because they had quick fingers and stuff.
0: Do you like that? Tickleback.
1: Yay!
0: Whoa. Congratulations. All right, let's get a look at the forecast from the Rock 95 Weather Center. 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So, hot day today, and some thunderstorms are likely on the way for later on this afternoon. More likely for this evening, though, and we do have a lot of rain coming in through the overnight and into tomorrow. 27 tomorrow, and another hot one with a chance of showers and thunderstorms. 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

0: Barry's Rock Station, Rock 95, with a double shot of Gloria Suns on 2 for Tuesday, 9:50 with the Rock 95 morning crew. And Brian earlier on made a mention that he's now in the 65-inch television club.
1: Yeah.
0: He's bought a brand new TV.
1: Big screen.
0: It's always exciting to do, you know. You're probably going to go home and you're going to think, you know, even though it's a nice day right now, I'm going to find something to watch.
1: Oh, yeah. I told you what I watched first.
0: Yeah, you watch Scarface?
1: That's right.
0: Yeah, that's a good choice.
2: That's a good choice.
1: Well, you did say you're like, Sunday night, I don't know about that.
0: Sunday night, that's a very heavy movie for a Sunday
1: night. That's when we got to TV, so it was boom.
0: Had to watch something heavy.
1: Yeah.
0: Question for you, though. Maybe people can ponder this, and maybe we can circle back and answer the question tomorrow if you want to text 705-721-ROCK. When does the new TV feeling fade away?
1: Oh, good question.
2: Yeah.
0: You know what I mean?
1: Probably a couple weeks.
0: Yeah. Think of a couple weeks?
1: Yeah.
0: Okay.
1: Because I went from the size I had was like 50, so 60 to 65. The size is kind of whatever. Like, I'm not, you know.
0: Yeah.
1: I'm kind of
0: the size kind of disappears a bit from you, right? It goes quickly.
1: But the colors, because it's better TV than what I have.
2: Is that still a big deal? Because I don't really notice.
0: That's why I didn't ask you.
2: Yeah. That's true. I don't even know what size TV I have there.
1: Well, then, yeah.
2: Yeah.
1: Then you're not going to.
2: Okay, I'm out.
1: Yeah.
0: Is it really a thing with females that they really don't care about the TV they watch?
2: No, we want a good TV, for sure.
0: You're just putting in faith with your husband that he's going to give you one.
2: And case in point, the one TV that we have upstairs is smaller than the one in the basement. I know that. And it is a lot older, and it is not a smart TV. The one downstairs, it's a name brand. I'm sure it has pretty lights, and it's bigger, and it's newer, and it's dumb as nails. And I hate this thing. I'd rather go to the one upstairs. But it's got
1: a pretty lighter. But just interface-based. What about picture?
0: Got pretty lights.
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It's the Beatles. Hey, Jude on Rock 95. Good morning. It's Rachel in for Tim. He'll be back for you next week. A few things to give away this afternoon, including Great Canadian Beaver Toss Cue to Call. Going to be coming your way probably during your legendary lunch. Keep your ears peeled for that. Right now, Noah Kahn, The Great Divide. This is Barrie's Rock Station. It's Rock 95.

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0: Morning's Grace is on Rock 95. Rachel in for Tim. And could your love of butter get you fit? Because Lactancia, the dairy brand, they have brought you the butter-churning running vest. Because a few runners on social media have found out that if you put bags of cream in your running vest, some ice in there, and you go for a jog, sometimes, if the bag is sealed properly, you will get butter. But then they've also seen people just have the bag explode in their pockets. So Lactancia is like, we got this! They've made 10 of these running vests that have like special little plastic containers for your running so you can make butter. There's even a spot for an ice pack, an emergency butter knife to go in the back. And if you're wondering, do you need to be a runner in order to win this vest? No. You do not. I have already signed up for the random draw. And if I were to win the butter churning vest, not gonna lie, I may consider picking up running. Would you?
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from seeing Kim Mitchell for Absolutely Free in downtown Barrie. That's July 11th, 7:30 p.m. This guy giving us a show. Patio Lanterns is on Rock 95.

0: And the Lumineers up all night. It's Rock 95. Hey, it's Rachel. Interesting day weather-wise, and I really hope for those who are out being landscapers, get to go home on rainy days a little bit early. You might have that opportunity today. Gonna get cloudier as we go throughout the day. There's a chance of showers and thunderstorms this afternoon. It says 40% of chance up until later on, but who knows? Going for a high of 32 with that Humidex. Tonight, showers all throughout the night should be ending earlier in the morning with a low of 18. And for your Wednesday, mix of sun and cloud, high of 32 with that Humidex. In Barrie right now, we're sitting at 25. 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

0: on your two for Tuesday. By the way, Sam Roberts Band is the band that is closing out the Key to Bala this summer, playing two nights, and that's it, September 4th and 5th. 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
1: 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Continue on with Nickelback. By the way, if you're having a harder time breathing, you got seasonal allergies, and Barry seems pretty bad, you're not dreaming. I'll tell you more in just a few. It's Rock 95.

0: Nickelback's Bones for the Crows on Rock 95. It is Rachel in for Tim. And for those who get seasonal allergies, or if you just notice your coworkers looking like they just cried, a little sick, their face is swollen up, it's because of seasonal allergies. And apparently in Barrie, we are the worst of the worst in Canada. Well, not really worst of the worst. We're sitting in third place across the country. And a few other areas around us, like Windsor, Hamilton, they just kind of like condensed us together. But in case you're wondering what we're worst for when it comes to pollen, I think it's funny enough that when it comes to Barrie, we are the worst for weed pollen. Just like, not the pretty stuff, not like the trees or the grass. No, no, no. For us, the hardest part of breathing is the weed, because we just can't breathe.
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Double Shot, your two for Tuesday, and you are about an hour away from your next chance to get into the Great Canadian Beaver Toss. You're cute to call. Could be after Max Webster right now. Bad Child. This is High Ground on Rock 95.

0: Barry's Rock Station. It's Rock 95. Hey, it's Rachel in for Tim. He'll be back for you next week. And not gonna lie, from the Rock 95 Weather Center, it is an iffy kind of day. Chances of showers and thunderstorms this afternoon. It says 40% up until around 6 o'clock, then jumps up to 80%. Going for a high of 32 with that Humidex. Tonight, showers throughout your night with a low of 18. And Wednesday, a mix of sun and cloud with a high of 32 for tomorrow. Right now, I'm Barry with that Humidex. It's 28.
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0: Bucks downtown came uptown. He's going to be at the Key July 18th. We'll get you a Barry 360 News update around noon for you. Now, we got some Blink 182 around the corner, and they may or may not be teasing a tour based off their Take Off Your Coat and Jacket or Coat and Pants album. We'll let you know when we know more. All the small things around the corner.
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Let's go into a Pink Floyd double shot on your two for Tuesday in your legendary lunch. Kicking it off with a song that David Gilmour says you'll never see him perform live again. Though you gotta run, you gotta run. Saying it's a little accusatory, a little stressful. But run like hell's in your legendary lunch on Rock 95.

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0: Lights run like hell in your legendary lunch. It's also a double shot in your two for Tuesday. Hey, it's Rachel in for Tim. He'll be back for you tomorrow. Around the corner, Jeff Woods with Records and Rock Stars continues on the spirit of 76. Actually checking out an album that was released in May of 1976. After that, your next cue to call for the Great Canadian Beaver Toss. Join us for the Tournament of Beavers and win a flight for two that Anywhere Porter Airline flies in Canada. There's also a getaway to Raleigh Resort and Fox's Bakery in Delhi, hooking you up for the summer. Just listen for your cue to call a few moments away.
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14: More in our look this week at the classic albums of 1976, Part 2. Starring albums out in April, May, and June of 76. It was that May when spring had sprung, and so would the landmark debut album by Kim Mitchell's legendary Canadian band, Max Webster. My friend and author of Max Webster High Class, Bob Wagner, and I talked about it. I go back to that debut album, the Blockheads album, and I cannot help but put on repeat two songs. One, Summer Turning Blue. This sensitivity that Kim had as a singer, he was using nuance.
15: Well, that first album, it covers so many bases. I mean, most bands never make an album that good in their entire career, and that's the first album. Yeah, the range on that album that you have Coming Off the Moon and Only Your Nose Knows on the same album as Summer Turning Blue, and Toronto Town was just, these are such completely unrelated songs. On every side of a Max Webster album, there's a diversity. It's so amazing that in most cases, just three people writing came up with such a variety of music like that.
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0: Plug. Let's go to the Rock 95 Weather Center and let you know that there's currently a special weather statement in effect because overnight some places could see up to 50 millimeters of rain starting this afternoon going into tonight. Now, locally in Barrie is just going to be a slight chance of showers for your afternoon as we continue on. We'll be looking for that high of 32. Tonight, showers with a low of 18, and tomorrow mix the sun and cloud with a high of 32 with that Humidex. And we've reached that high right now in Barrie with the Humidex. It feels like 32.
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0: Boggle. It's your legendary lunch on Rock 95. Rachel in for Tim Weston. Coming on up after 1 o'clock, give you two different opportunities to check out some Tragically Hip tribute bands, including the Road Apples beat the box office tickets for Casinorama when they're going to be there August 30th up for grabs, but also going to give you a chance to check out the Practically Hip when they come to Kempenfest. That's right. Two different opportunities after 1 o'clock to see some amazing Tragically Hip tributes. 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Colin James Double Shot just around the corner, wrapping up your legendary lunch.
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Fleetwood Mac, Go Your Own Way. It's Rock 95, Rachel in for Tim. And as promised, two songs away, two different chances to check out some Tragically Hip tribute bands. And here's how it's going to happen. When you hear your first double shot, that'll be your chance to get Beat the Box Office tickets to see Road Apples at Casinorama on August 30th. And then the second Tragically Hip double shot will give you a chance to go see the Practically Hip when we bring them to Kempenfest on Monday, August 3rd. So listen for your Tragically Hip. Your chances to win, again, after John Mellencamp. Right now, Black Keys, You Got to Lose. This is Rock 95.

John Mellencamp's Small Town, it's Rock 95. And as promised, here are two separate opportunities to go see some Tragically Hip tributes. Right now, if you would like to see the Road Apples at Casino Rama August 30th, get some Beat the Box Office tickets. Call 705-721-ROCK. Looking for caller number 3 right now to go check out the Road Apples at Casino Rama. Getting tickets before everybody. Hip Double Shot being kicked off with Fully and Completely. It's Rock 95.

0: is on Rock 95. Congratulations to Alex. She's going to go see the Road Apples, the Tragic Clip tribute at Casinorama August 30th. She has beat the box office. But as promised, here's another opportunity to see another Tragically Hip tribute group. This time, it's the Practically Hip, Monday, August 3rd at Kemp and Fest. Looking for caller number 3 to 705-721-ROCK. Give me a shout.
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0: My music at work. It's a Tragically Hip double shot. And congratulations to Rebecca. She's going to go see the Practically Hip when they come to Kempenfest on the Monday. And again, Alex getting a chance to go see the Road Apples when they come to Casinorama at the end of August. Whole bunch of Tragically Hip love coming to the area in August. But before that, the Tragically Trip ice cream coming from Kawartha Dairy is landing on June 22nd, where you can go get that whiskey-flavored base ice cream. Hey, continuing on, you're riding just a few. Got some Bush.
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So Bryan Adams set to perform at the FIFA World Cup countdown tomorrow. You can check it live in Toronto, but it is going international. I'll tell you more after Hozier. Right now, Summer of 69, Bryan Adams is on Rock 95.

0: Hozier, Nobody's Soldier. It's Rock 95. You had Bryan Adams before that. And Bryan Adams being part of the FIFA World Cup countdown concert happening tomorrow. And here's the interesting thing about this countdown concert. FIFA World Cup is taking place in North America. So games in Canada, the U.S., and Mexico. So this kickoff game is going to be broadcast simultaneously in Canada, in the U.S., and Mexico. So if you were to go see this tomorrow at 9 p.m. at Fort York in Toronto, you're going to see Bryan Adams, and then you're going to see performances from the U.S. and Mexico. And if you want to go check it out, it is going to set you back $36. But the very first World Cup match to ever happen on Canadian soil going to be Friday afternoon as we take on Bosnia at 3 p.m.
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0: It's the 3 Days Grace Double Shot on your 2 for Tuesday. Barry's Rock Station, Rock 95. Hey, don't forget, they're coming to Casinorama on July 19th. And that's just one of over 50 shows between now and the end of September that are just coming for us this summer. You can check out a full listing of all the shows at barry@rock95.com. 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We do have that rainfall advisory for later this afternoon going into this evening. Some places seeing up to 50 millimeters of rain. That is 50. A risk of thunderstorm as well. We've already reached our high of 32 degrees. Tonight, the showers are going to continue on with a low of 18. And for your Wednesday, a mix of sun and cloud with a high of 32.
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And cleaning out the garage, very surprised to find 20 sticks of dynamite in her freezer, where they potentially came from after Baba Roach. 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

0: Latest from Papa Roach, Wake Up Calling. It's on Rock 95. I'm going to tell you about one woman who made a heck of a spring cleaning discovery when she finally went to the garage, cracked open that garage fridge, getting ready to get rid of it. And lo and behold, in the freezer, around 20 sticks of live dynamite. And if you're thinking, Rachel, how does she not know that there's live dynamite in her freezer? It is speculated to belong to her late husband. And after his passing, she just never thought to go into the garage fridge until that one fateful day. Bunch of cops showing up to take care of it. But still, I can only imagine them being like, excuse me, ma'am, that is a lot of dynamite. Where'd you get it? And her having no answer whatsoever.
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0: Drew's Double Shot wrapping up with Paranoid Freak on Rock 95. Hey, it's Rachel. Before we go to the Weather Center, letting you know that there's a rain advisory in effect. Barrie, Collingwood, Hillsdale, Orillia, Washego, Midland, Orlake, Coldwater. Heavy rain expected this afternoon into this evening. 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For Barrie, for the rest of your day, you do have that chance of rain coming throughout the area. High of 32, which we have reached. Tonight, showers are going to continue before morning with a low of 18. There's also a risk of thunderstorm overnight. And Wednesday, mix of sun and cloud with a high of 32. And like I said, we're there, sitting at our high of 32 degrees.
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0: Barry's Rock Station, Rock 95. Hey, it's Rachel. In for Tim, but I'm getting out of here. McCully's coming on up after 3 o'clock to get you on your way home, including another chance or two to get into the great Canadian Beaver Toss, win that flight for two that Porter Airline flies in Canada, or just a few other things. 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

The boys are back in town, and the Drive Home Show is back on your radio. Thin Lizzy, part of 30 Minutes Commercial Free, Barry's Rock Station, Rock 95. Did you get rained on yet? Special weather statement for heavy rain possible into this evening in much of Simcoe County. But there was a quick, albeit intense, little sneak peek about an hour ago in parts of the area. It is 2 for Tuesday, double shot of Led Zeppelin, rocking and rolling on Rock 95. Good afternoon.

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0: Missouri's Rock Station, Rock 95. Another 30-minute free ride, wrapping up with Econoline Crush, All That You Were, plus The Great Divide from Noah Kahan. It's The Drive Home with McCulley, a jam-packed edition of the show. As usual, we have got free Barry wrestling tickets on the way. We've got a $50 gift card to Town & Country Steakhouse to get you pumped for the Rock 95 patio prowl. Double shots all day and night on Two for Tuesday, and a mind-blowing special edition of Tinfoil Tuesday coming up. You are going to have to hear to believe. Two chances as well at the Great Canadian Beaver Toss right out of the chute. We're hooking you up with a chance to join us at Meridian Place, downtown Barrie, on June 26th to toss your beaver to win all the prizes, like a trip for two anywhere Porter Airlines flies, all the barbecue goodies from Fox's Bakery and Deli, plus Motley Crue tickets, a new top-of-the-line griddle from Napoleon, and a getaway for two to Raleigh Resort. Just got to be good at handling the beaver. Rock 95, who's this?
1: It's Kevin.
0: Kevin, where's home?
1: Midland.
0: You see a lot of beavers in your neighborhood?
1: Not for a while.
0: Well, you might be hard-pressed getting your practice in then.
1: Yeah, you got it.
0: Well, get limber and get ready, because you're coming to join us at the Great Canadian Beaver Toss. You're one step closer to winning all those prizes.
1: Sweet. That's awesome.
0: In the meantime, build your beaver trap and good luck.
1: Will do.
0: Let's get a first look at what's happening on the drive home. Here's Brenda Devine.
2: Good afternoon. After a pretty decent start, we do have a little bit of traffic so far on that northbound 404, Highway 7, up to just around 16th Avenue, and a little bit through Bloomington up to Van Dorf with that construction. North of there, you're good. Highway 400 southbound, a little bit of traffic, Shepherd to the 401, northbound approaching Finch, on and off up through Langstaff. Still looking good on Highway 27. Highway 50, already heavy southbound down to Major McKenzie, and westbound Major McKenzie to Highway 50, slow already as well. Now, the good news is so far so good through Barrie. There is some rain coming down in a good part of our listening area, so keep that in mind. You might want to make sure you've got your windshield washer fluid topped up for the drive. And, of course, any updates are always welcome at 1-844-ROJAM. 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I'm Brenda Devine. 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
3: Rush's return tour is off and running, with fans following along, eagerly anticipating their return to Toronto and debut of their new member. Those fans include Craig Ross of The Morning Crew, of course, but today's date, June 9th, marks an anniversary of a special show from Rush's past. Back in 1973, Rush would wrap up a six-night stand down in Toronto playing the Abbey Road Pub. Now, not to be confused with the one that currently can be found in the Millway Shopping Center in Mississauga, no, it was Rush live at the Queen Street West Rock Club on this date back in 73. So we're celebrating old and new, past and future, on the Canadian Showcase with New World Man, Rock 95.

0: Celebrating the return of Rush and their summer North American tour coming to Toronto in August for multiple shows at Scotiabank Arena, while we're also recognizing today's date in history. June 9th, 1973, Rush played the Abbey Road Pub down in Toronto. 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And batten down those trees and hatches. We've got a special weather statement for heavy rain possible this afternoon into this evening, and spurts of it already happening, seeing some thunderstorm activity around South Georgian Bay as well. You could see 50 millimeters possible in some spots with this slow-moving system of rain. Now, that is expected to drop the temperature tonight, not very much. So, you got a low of 18 degrees, a bit of a breeze, and then tomorrow mainly cloudy with a chance of rain, risk of a thunderstorm in the afternoon, and hot and humid again, 27. Will feel like 32 tomorrow. Right now in Barrie, it's 26, and it feels like 33. Let's check in with Brenda Devine for traffic.
1: Hey, McCully, northbound Highway 404. There is some traffic as you make your way from Highway 7 up through 16th Avenue. And then again, as you make your way past Stouffville Road through Bloomington up to Van Dorf, southbound is jammed right now from just south of Steeles right down to the DVP. On the southbound side of Highway 400, it's low Shepherd down to the 401. But northbound, I'm seeing traffic right now from Shepherd right through Canada's Wonderland. And then you have a pretty decent drive. There's a little bit of traffic between Highway 9 and Canal Road. Highway 9, slow westbound from West Canal Bank Road over towards Highway 27. 27 filling in as you make your way to Kleinberg up through Kirby Road. You've got heavy traffic on Highway 50, both directions through Nashville Road and south of their jam, southbound down through Major McKenzie. Looks like we've got a collision right now at Highway 50 and Rutherford, and it looks like it's really jammed up as you make your way through that intersection. You can update me, of course, at 1-844-ROJAM. Good through Barrie, good north of Barrie. 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

0: Missouri's Rock Station, Rock 95. A couple monster trucks on Two for Tuesday. Get my things and go, plus Don't Tell Me How to Live. You've got four monster trucks coming to Sadlin Arena in Barrie on Father's Day weekend, June 20th. Monster Spectacular. I'm sorry. Monster Spectacular! See, it's an inside thing. I'll reveal it now. Every radio host's dream is to do the monster truck Saturday commercial read, June 20th. It's just over a week away. You get Monster Spectacular back in Barrie at Sadlin Arena. And now I need a lozenge and some water. Let's find out what's happening in traffic out on the roads. Here's Brenda Devine.
1: Good afternoon, McCulley. Southbound 404 jammed up from Finch right down the DVP. Northbound side approaching Steeles on and off up towards 16th Avenue. And then a heavy go from just north of Stouffville Road as you make your way through Van Dorf. Highway 400 southbound jams up Shepherd to the 401. Northbound approaching Shepherd on and off through Canada's Wonderland. And then some traffic as well from Highway 9 up through Canal Road. Highway 9 slow from approaching Highway 27 as you make your way from the 8th concession. I did see some heavy traffic on Highway 50 right now. Basically from Rutherford up through Nashville Road on and off. And if you are traveling on Rutherford, it's jammed from Highway 27 right over through Highway 50, both directions, but mostly on the westbound side. Looks like that collision at the intersection of Rutherford and 50 has been cleared away. North of there's some traffic as well on Highway 89 heading westbound over towards Highway 27 in Cookstown. Looking good through Barrie and looking good to the north of us. 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More traffic in minutes on Rock 95.
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0: After 4 o'clock on Tinfoil Tuesday, the White House released a video of a UFO being shot down in the exact same airspace my wife was in a plane in. Crazy story coming up, but first a check of the roads. Here's Brenda.
1: Good afternoon. Traffic continues to build northbound Highway 404 from Steeles to Major McKenzie, and now from just north of Stouffville Road as you make your way up through Van Dorf. Southbound jams up also as you make your way from Steeles down to the DVP. Highway 400 northbound traffic from Shepherd up through Rutherford, approaching Highway 9 up through Canal Road. Southbound 50 jam down towards Major McKenzie. Rutherford jam solid as well between Highway 27 and Highway 50, mostly both directions, but mostly on the westbound side. As you travel up into the Barrie area, though, you've got only a little bit of traffic southbound down through Dunlop. If you are heading north of us, I did see a little bit of a delay between Wabash and Port Severn as you make your way on the northbound 400. 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I'm Brenda Devine. More traffic in minutes on Rock 95.
0: It's 4 o'clock and time for Barrie 360 News. Good afternoon, Ian McLennan.
2: Good afternoon. Here's what Barrie's talking about. Barrie police say there have been no sightings of a dog linked to an attack on an 11-year-old boy since yesterday afternoon. Police say they were alerted around 8:45 Monday morning that a child and several people had been attacked by a dog in the area of Loggers Run and Essa Road. The child was transported to hospital with serious injuries. The dog is described as a bully breed, possibly a mastiff with light brown coloring and a red leash attached to its collar. If you see the dog, police ask that you contact them. Do not approach it or contain it. He's alleged to have flown under the radar for over 15 years, Peel police say. A 59-year-old former Air Canada pilot from Barrie is facing 7 criminal charges after an investigation found he operated more than 900 flights as a captain, but without the required license to do so. The accused was promoted to captain in 2009 and retired last year. The alleged fraud appeared to go undetected until a routine evaluation in March 2025. Air Canada said in a statement that as soon as it learned of the issue, the pilot was removed from duty. Barrie police continue their investigation at Bursey Park and are canvassing for video footage after human remains were located by a worker on Friday. Park remains closed, including the entrance to the walkways. Police said today a post-mortem examination was conducted, but extra information is not available until the identification of the deceased and notification of next of kin has been completed. Children under the age of 16 could be banned from social media in Canada. There are multiple reports Mark Carney's government could introduce legislation tomorrow. The government's plan would closely mimic similar rules put into place in Australia, though how to properly enforce a social media ban with age restrictions has remained a major question. This weekend's Barrie Air Show has it all. City has released the list of performers and the programming. Saturday's air show is an evening performance beginning at 6, followed by fireworks at 10. Sunday's air display starts at 1 in the afternoon. A ton of things are happening on the ground, too, including a free screening of the movie Top Gun Maverick at Meridian Place, 9:30 Friday evening. We've got all the details posted at Barrie360.com. Your eyes on the street could be our next headline. Text your tip to 705-797-1111. The Barrie BayCats are playing in Guelph tonight. The Blue Jays get another crack at Philadelphia. NHL final, Vegas taking on Carolina. The Canes trail that series 2-1. Showers and thunderstorms, the forecast in 30.
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2: Showers and chance of a thunderstorm this evening and overnight. Locally, 20 to 30 millimeters of rain, low 18. Tomorrow, cloudy. Chance of showers and a thunderstorm, high 27. It's 27, Humidex 36 in Barrie. For updates all day long, follow us on Blue Sky and X at Barrie 360 or online at Barrie360.com.
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A Bon Jovi double shot on Two for Tuesday, Living on a Prayer, and It's My Life, Barrie's Rock Station, Rock 95. Up next on Tinfoil Tuesday, did you know that a UFO got shot down in Canada, February 2023? Video of the incident's been finally released by the White House, but the crazy story is how my wife was almost caught in the crossfire of the shoot down. The true story after Foo Fighters, Everlong on Rock 95. We'll be right back.

0: take me away, haha.
1: Macaulay, what is this? Tinfoil Tuesday?
2: Tinfoil Tuesday? Tinfoil Tuesday?
3: It is a huge week for UFO enthusiasts and for movie fans because Steven Spielberg's summer blockbuster Disclosure Day opens Friday in theaters. Is it another chapter in the powers that be conditioning society for revealing the actual truth about aliens and UFOs? Well, the White House continues to declassify and release the UFO files and videos that were long held by the military, including in its most recent release and dump online, video of a UAP or UFO being shot down over Lake Huron. Canadian airspace, February 2023, U.S. military jets engaged an oddly shaped UFO and they blew it up with a missile, all recorded on video. But some say while it was another spy balloon during that time and they describe the shape as such in the video, others say it's compared to that mysterious jellyfish UFO video that blew people's minds a while back. The craziest part, at the exact same time this thing was being shot down, my plane-obsessed daughter and I were following my wife's flight home from a girls' trip in Alberta on a live flight tracker app. Her WestJet flight that day was taking her over Lake Huron. Suddenly, the plane changed course and started going in the opposite direction. Then it took this wide berth around the lake, which at the time we were watching, we thought, that's really weird. What's happening? News wouldn't break until a couple hours after she landed that in the same airspace at the same time, a UFO was shot down. 3 years later, we now have the video, but we still don't have confirmation of some reports that they initially missed with the first missile, which went flying into the air, disappearing to God knows where, while a passenger plane my wife was on was in the vicinity. Can you imagine? This has got goosebumps on my arms. True story, the UFO shot down in Canadian airspace that my wife was a neighbor to. She didn't see anything. Let's check in with Brenda Devine to see what's happening in traffic out on the roads.
4: Good afternoon, McCulley. Northbound Highway 404, seeing this traffic from on and off, actually, from the Don Valley Parkway right up to north of 16th Avenue. Picks up, slows again at Stouffville Road up through Van Dorf, and southbound approaching Finch down the DVP. Highway 400 from Finch as you make your way up through Rutherford is slow, and then from just past Lloydtown up through Canal Road, seeing more traffic through there. Highway 27 continues to be slow northbound through Kirby Road. Highway 50, both directions, anywhere between Rutherford, Major McKenzie, and Nashville Road, you've got heavy traffic on that route right now as well. It does look like there is possibly a collision I'm seeing just north of Highway 9 as you make your way on the 400. You can update me at 1-844-ROAD-JAM. Not looking too bad through Barrie. A little bit of traffic southbound down through Dunlop. North of us looking good. Take the guesswork out of your bottom line. 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More traffic in minutes on Rock 95.
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Classic Floyd, another brick in the wall, and brand new Nickelback before that. Bones for the Crows, Barry's Rock Station, Rock 95. There will be things in our skies this weekend as the Barry Air Show is shaping up, but there will be some strange creatures on the ground as well this weekend. Barry Wrestling back with their Golden Glory show Saturday night. We've got two free tickets. Call now, 721-ROCK. You're Sublime. Early.

0: Barry's Rock Station, Rock 95. This is the Tuesday Drive Home Show. What I've got all afternoon, free stuff and prizes, including two free tickets to Barry Wrestling's Golden Glory Show this Saturday at 49 Ferris Lane with title matches and some odd ones, too. Who's this?
1: Hey, it's Matt.
0: Matt, we've got two tickets to Barry Wrestling this Saturday. There's going to be a stag and doe party match. Have you ever been at a bachelor party where fisticuffs broke out?
1: I probably should have been, but I haven't, and that sounds like an awesome opportunity to finally experience all this.
0: I don't think you need to bring a gift, but watch for the one in the tie.
1: Oh, awesome. Thank you so much.
0: There's been plenty of classic wrestling weddings over the years, but this might be the first ever wrestling stag and doe party in the house. You can be there to see it. We'll have more tickets tomorrow. Right now, Brenda, what are you seeing in traffic?
2: Hey there, McCully. Looks like it's a busy go on that northbound 4.

0: 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I'm Brenda Devine. More traffic in minutes on Rock 95.
1: What's up? 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

0: A pair from the Lazies, Australia and Simcoe County combined, hot under the collar, and their latest Too Tough to Die. Barry's Rock Station, Rock 95, 2 for Tuesday on the Drive Home Show. I'm McCully. You'll be able to catch the Lazies in Barry in concert. They're going to be at the Queens. You just have to wait until October for it. The Too Tough to Die tour comes our way Friday, October the 2nd. 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Special weather statement continues for heavy rain possible into this evening. You can see anywhere between 20 and 50 millimeters of rain. It's going to be raining throughout the night, down to 18. It'll stop raining by the morning and be mainly cloudy tomorrow, with a chance of rain, risk of a thunderstorm in the afternoon. 27 tomorrow will feel like 32. Right now, it's 26, and it feels like 34 in Barrie. 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Here's Brenda.
1: Good afternoon. We do have some heavy rain coming on, depending on where you are in the area. Make sure you've got that full headlight system on, and make sure you've got your windshield washer fluid topped up. Both directions on the 404 right now, between the 401 and Steeles, or heavy going. The northbound continues to Major McKenzie. Again, Stouffville Road to Van Dorf. Highway 400 northbound traffic, Shepherd through Canada's Wonderland. Lloydtown up through Canal Road. Highway 27 now heavy through Kleinberg, and continues heavy right up to King Vaughan. Both directions on Highway 50 through Nashville Road. Southbound 50 down through Major McKenzie. Westbound Major McKenzie, jam solid. All those routes are very slow right now. Up here in Barrie, you've got traffic northbound looking good. Southbound from Duckworth down to Dunlop is a bit of a slow spot, but so far so good to the north of us. 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I'm Brenda Devine. More traffic in minutes on Rock 95.
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0: 5 o'clock, we get a $50 gift card to Town and Country, home of the Patio Prowl, this Thursday. Right now, Brenda, what are you saying in traffic?
1: Good afternoon. Traffic slow north and southbound 404 between the Don Valley Parkway and Steeles. Northbound continues heavy from the 407 up to Major McKenzie, and then from just north of Bloomington up through Van Dorf. A heavy go southbound 400 from Finch down to the 401. Northbound side Finch, heavy and slow spots up through Canada's Wonderland, and then more traffic from Lloydtown up through Canal Road. Highway 27, you've got a slow spot northbound from Kirby Road up through King Vaughan. Highway 50, anywhere between Rutherford, Major McKenzie, and Nashville Road, you've got traffic to deal with on and off through there. Now, looking good for the most part anywhere north of there. Traveling through Barrie, northbound good. Southbound, though, busy from Bayfield down to Dunlop. To the north of us, looking pretty decent, but there is some heavy traffic on 12 Memorial to 11 Memorial over towards West Street. 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I'm Brenda Devine. More traffic in minutes on Rock 95.
0: It's quitting time, and it's time for Barrie 360 News, brought to you by GD Coats, the original used car superstore, 425 Dunlop Street West in Barrie. Here's Ian McLennan.
2: Good afternoon. Here's what Barrie's talking about. OPP say an officer was killed in the line of duty during an investigation near Hearst this afternoon. Around 12:30, police say members of the James Bay OPP were investigating on a road when an officer was seriously injured and was later pronounced dead. Police say the officer has been identified as Constable Tarun Bali, a member of the OPP assigned to the Dufferin Detachment with 2.5 years of service. At the time of his death, the officer was on deployment with the James Bay Detachment. Barrie police say Bursey Park has reopened to the public. Investigation into the discovery of human remains ongoing. The park near downtown closed Friday afternoon when police said a worker reported finding bones. Police have been canvassing the area for video footage today. The park has entrances off Bursey Street and Peel Street. Police say a postmortem was done yesterday, but additional information is not available until the identification of the deceased and notification of next of kin has been completed. Peel police have charged a former Air Canada pilot from Barrie in a fraud and forgery investigation, accusing the 59-year-old of using a bogus license to captain hundreds of flights. Police say the suspect was promoted to captain without the proper license in 2009 and flew more than 900 flights on some of the airline's largest planes until his retirement last year. In a statement, Air Canada said safety was not compromised by the incident. An 11-year-old boy remains in hospital with serious injuries after being attacked by a dog in Barrie as police continue to search for the animal, which they say has not been seen since yesterday afternoon. Police received a call around 8:45 on Monday morning that a child and several other people in the area of Loggers Run and Essa Road had been attacked by a dog. Investigators say the boy was on a scooter, tried to run away when he was attacked. The dog, described as a large bully breed, possibly a mastiff with light brown coloring and a red leash attached to the collar. Police say they are working to contact the dog's owner. If you see the dog, don't try to catch it or contain it. Call police immediately. Your eyes on the street could be our next headline. Text your tip to 705-797-1111. The Barrie BayCats in action tonight in Guelph. The Blue Jays get another crack at Philadelphia. Stanley Cup Final, Carolina at Vegas. The Canes trail the series 2-1. Some heavy rain on the way. The forecast in 30.
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2: Showers and chance of a thunderstorm this evening and overnight. Locally, 20 to 30 millimeters of rain, low 18. Tomorrow, cloudy. Chance of showers and a thunderstorm, high 27. It is 27, Humidex 36 in Barrie. For updates all day long, follow us on Blue Sky and X at Barrie 360 or online at Barrie360.com.
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0: It's Time Machine on Barry's Rock Station, Rock 95. Before that, since it's two for Tuesday, a pair of Quitting Time songs of the day from who you can win your way in to see during the Great Canadian Beaver Toss, Motley Crue, Girls, Girls, Girls, and Smokin' in the Boys Room, brought to you by Paul Sadlin Motors, 550 Bayfield Street in Barry.
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2: Hopefully you were paying very close attention. Let's find out what's happening out on the roads and traffic. Here's Brenda.
5: Good afternoon, McCulley. Slow go here in Barrie, southbound 400, approaching Bayfield down to the Sunnydale Road Bridge. We did have a collision there. It does look like it is now off to the side, but of course, you can update me at 1-844 Road Jam. Now, let's look at the traffic heading out of Toronto. Highway 404, both north and southbound from the Don Valley Parkway as you make your way up through Steeles, and then northbound continues up to Major McKenzie. A bit of a break slows again, Stouffville Road to Van Dorf. Highway 400 is slow from Sheppard with heavy and slow spots up to Rutherford, and then from Lloydtown as you make your way up to north of Highway 9. 9 is heavy from the 8th concession heading over towards Highway 27. 27, you've got to stop and slow as well, approaching Kirby Road, approaching King Vaughan and into Nobleton. And that Highway 50, it's just dragging along both directions through Nashville Road and south of their southbound jam to south of Major McKenzie. And looks like that Major McKenzie off of the northbound 427 is just bumper to bumper right now. Anything else going on you want to update me, 1-844 Road Jam. Take the guesswork out of your bottom line. 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
0: All right. Have you been to Town and Country Steakhouse before?
1: Not for a long time, but yeah, I love that place.
0: You're overdue to return.
1: Yes.
0: What's the ideal patio temperature? What temperature do you think is perfect patio weather?
1: I'd say 22 degrees.
0: Very specific. I like it and also agree. Town and Country Steakhouse have got a great menu. And they've got one of the best patios around, and that's going to be the home of the Patio Prowl Thursday. Use this gift card then or whatever you want, but I suggest you come party with Craig Ross Thursday. You've got a $50 gift card.
1: Yay!
0: Let's find out what the traffic situation is like out there right now. Brenna Devine.
2: Hey there, McCully. North and southbound 404, a heavy go from the Don Valley Parkway to the 407. Northbound continues busy to Major McKenzie. It does pick up for a bit, but slows again just north of Stouffville Road up through Van Dorf. Highway 400 southbound jams up Finch to the 401, and then the northbound traffic right now from Shepherd right through Canada's Wonderland. Then you have a nice break until you get up to Lloydtown, heavy Lloydtown up through Canal Road. Highway 27 is just heavy and slow right now out of Kleinberg through Kirby Road, King Vaughan into Nobleton. Same deal on Highway 50, both directions, but southbound, south of Nashville Road, jam solid down to south of Major McKenzie. And I'm looking at that Major McKenzie, it's just jam solid off the northbound 427 right over to Highway 50 as well. Now, the good news up here in Barrie, you've got a pretty nice drive northbound, southbound. Earlier collisions been taken care of, just a little bit of traffic between Bayfield and Dunlop. 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

0: the Highway with BTO plus Hey You on a 2 for Tuesday double shot, Barry's Rock Station, Rock 95. For those heading down the 400 on this Tuesday wild weather kind of day, we're going to catch up with Brenda Devine for the final check of traffic. For the Rock 95 Weather Center, the special weather statement does continue. Heavy rain and potential thunderstorms, which have been happening in parts of Simcoe County throughout the afternoon, continues into tonight. Rain overnight, ending by morning, a low of 18, and then a cloudy day tomorrow. Small chance of more rain in risk of a thunderstorm in the afternoon tomorrow. It's going to get up to 27 and feel like 32. So don't expect the thunderstorm to give you a break from humidity tonight. 25 feels like 33 right now in Barrie. Let's check in with Brenda Devine.
1: Good evening. It has improved a lot, but there's still a little bit of southbound 404 traffic right now from just past Finch down onto the Don Valley Park, where it's jammed solid right down to Lawrence. There is a multi-vehicle crash down through there if you happen to be heading down that way, just an FYI. On the northbound side, from just north of Highway 7 up through Major McKenzie, this is on the 404, and then again from Bloomington up through Van Dorf. Highway 400 southbound Shepherd to the 401, northbound Finch as you make your way up through Steeles, and then you're clear anywhere north of there. 27 looks good. Highway 50, still a bit heavy from as you make your way southbound down towards Major McKenzie, and a little bit of traffic westbound Major McKenzie over towards Highway 50 as well. I did see that there was a collision on King by Jane Street, and it does look like it's causing a delay through that intersection, but everything else looks good, including as you make your way through Barrie and to the north of us. Sleep better together. 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I'm Brenda Devine for Traffic Update. 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

Inside 30 minutes, commercial free on Barry's Rock Station, Rock 95. Sweet Emotion from Aerosmith. We've been playing musical chairs. Rachel was filling in for Tim, so I'm still hanging out with new Papa Roach, Wake Up Calling.

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Def Leppard, Hysteria on Barry's Rock Station, Rock 95. A 30-minute free ride continues, and there's been a lot of hysteria over aliens and UFOs coming to a head on the big screen this Friday. Why it's a huge week for summer blockbusters and alien aficionados. And we now know who's going to space with NASA next. Will there be a Canadian? Find it all out after Shine.

0: Barry's Rock Station, Rock 95, Killing Fields from Shinedown, I Don't Even Think You're Real. An interesting lyric, considering we're talking the next moon mission, Artemis 3. The astronauts announced today, 4 all white males, 3 Americans, 1 European. No Canadians made the list this time, no women either, but it's going to be a couple of years before they get up there, get on that moon, and start to establish that moon base, if you think that's real. What about UFOs and aliens? Well, Disclosure Day. The Steven Spielberg summer blockbuster opens this Friday. Cannot wait to go see it. We celebrated on Tinfoil Tuesday the story of the UFO that was shot down in Canada back in 2023 over Lake Huron, that my wife was in a WestJet plane in the same vicinity when that UAP or UFO got blown up. The White House finally released the video of this crazy thing, and it was a little too close to call for my family.
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0: Finger 11's Paralyzer on Barry's Rock Station, Rock 95. Good evening, I'm McCulley. The Stanley Cup Finals continue tonight, Vegas, Carolina. This wild and wacky series has my attention after the double overtime, four-goal lead blown game the other night. Now, we've got local hockey news to pass along, and that is the Barrie Colts announcing their home opener. If you are starting to get the itch already, know that Saddlin Arena Barrie Colts hockey action returns September 19th. Barrie will host the Sudbury Wolves. Go Colts, go.
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0: Barry's Rock Station, Rock 95, Our Lady Peace, Somewhere Out There, and Life. It is 2 for Tuesday. We've got the double shots all night. Perfect soundtrack to whatever it is you're up to. Thanks for bringing us along with you. 30 minutes commercial-free rock and roll and wall-to-wall music kicks off with Van Halen coming up next. Your next chance at the Great Canadian Beaver Toss will be tomorrow morning with the Morning Crew. I'll be back in your drive home show. Have a great rest of your night.
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